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Evan X hanging out for Chuck. I'm here to warm you up for Midnight Metal. Because he's still around. He's just been covering Drew, so they shifted us around a little bit.

Coming up here, give me about 20 minutes. I will give you a shot at tickets to Tom Kiefer and the LA Guns. It's happening at the Hotspot June 25th, 7:30. I'll get you that keyword.

0: 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June 9th and 10th at Zilker Park. 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And Wednesday the 10th, headlined by Brownout. 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Everyone's welcome. And cover is zero. Blues on the Green. From H-E-B. 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

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Obviously, this next one is going to be up there for most people. 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

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Chuck will be back to rock you. He was in hanging out for Drew earlier, but he's around all the time. He basically lives back in the tech area. 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

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You win six pairs of tickets, including AC/DC, Willie's 4th of July picnic, Iron Maiden, Guns N' Roses, Rush. I lost steam for a second, but we finished off there in the end.

0: told me it was a good thing to end my teeth. He asked me why I didn't bring the bomb shady 11. So after I yelled and screamed and told him why it wasn't coming on shady 11.
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U2 takes us, get us to 9 o'clock here on 93.7 KLBJ. 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

KLBJ is giving you a rock and roll six-pack of tickets for some of the year's biggest shows. One winner scores a pair for Willie's Picnic July 4th. For Eric Clapton's Crossroads Guitar Festival with

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Avanex, that is pretty much it for me for tonight. I got a couple more check-ins with you over the next couple of hours. But that's mostly just to remind you, Midnight Metal coming up.

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It's midnight. Chuck Loesch delivers your nightly dose of metal. 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

Etchings and Salutations, my fine metal friends. Welcome to Midnight Metal. I am Chuck. I have got an hour's worth of metal stacked up and ready to go. I have shown back up just to deliver you some brutality this evening, man. I've got a lot of it ready. New stuff from Korn, Black Veil Brides. I've got the latest and greatest from Dimmu Borgir. Also, Carnifex in here. Music from Gojira. I pretty much picked out the rest of it because, you know, I was on for Drew this afternoon, so I had to, like, line it up and get it ready to go. Got some Death, got some Carcass. We'll do some Megadeth. I've got some Dillinger Escape Plan in here tonight. I mean, like, it's a good show. It'll be okay, man. Plus, a band who's playing tonight over at Come and Take It Live, Charitable The Secret. They played earlier, part of a show with, I think, Waste was the headlining band, if I remember right, dude. So that's all coming up tonight, man. New record from Converge called Hum of Hurt. Title track is on Midnight.

0: Yes.
1: New music from Korn on Midnight Metal right there. Reward the Scars is just a single. It's from the Diablo 4 Lord of Hatred expansion pack soundtrack, I guess. You know, that's a thing now. But I would expect that if it's, since it's Korn, there's probably going to be more attached to that at some point, man. They didn't just go in to record one song. I know that's kind of a thing these days, but, you know, it's Korn. They're on a label. That's kind of what they do. I got some Black Dahlia Murder. We'll do some Death. I've got Carcass on the way and Black Veil Brides coming through town. Going to be doing the Vindicator. Yeah. 2026 going to be at Emo's August 31st. This one featuring Rob Flynn and Machine Head. It's Revenger on Midnight Metal.

0: Jackson's main metal from Chernobyl, The Secret on Midnight Metal. Disaster Piece is the name of the song they played earlier over at Come and Take It Live. I think Waste, the name of the band, if I remember right, was the headliner. Yeah, there's a couple of damn good aerials on that list and others. So hopefully you got a chance to get out there and go check out that. You got to get there early to these shows, man. I mean, especially when there's like a touring band and you've got local openers, because that's, you know, that's a special thing, man. It really is. So I always suggest get there early if you possibly can. Don't go like, what time did the headliner come on? I'm just going to go see the headliner. No. Go see them all, damn it. Dimmu Borgir on the way. I've got some Carnifex, their latest. I wanted to hear something from Iron Maiden personally tonight. It's my own request, so I'm going to do that at the end of the show. Midnight Metal, brought to you tonight by Smoking Burnouts. Check out smokingburnouts.com.
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Grand Serpent Rising, name of the new record from Dimmu Borgir. That is probably my favorite song so far out of the three they've released. There's been one since this one, and I was I'm okay with it. It's not bad. But Ascent so far is my favorite song off of that record so far. Yeah, we'll see what the rest of it sounds like soon enough, man. I'm going to get wrapped up and, you know, pack it up because I'm filling in for Drew again tomorrow. So join me 3 to 7 on KLBJ. Let me know what you think about all these things. Chuck at KLBJFM.com. At No Control Radio on Instagram is my favorite. I'm going to post some Legos tonight, probably. Maybe tomorrow. I don't know. We'll see. I'm going to try to squeeze some Iron Maiden in at the very end and Carnifex with their latest called Roses and Rotting Corpses on Midnight.

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1: Wasn't I always a friend to you?
0: And Wednesday the 10th, headlined by Brownout. Music starts at 7. 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

0: Mornings, Matt, Bob, Chewy. It was a holiday weekend. We even took an extra day. And it turned out to be a terrible idea for me. Let's make it all about me. Friday, I was in a mood. Mainly because I just got bothered by, and I worked my way through it. I eventually worked my brain through it. But I realized, like, the biggest trigger I have with the show is when a listener calls us hypocrites.
1: Yeah.
0: Because I feel like...
1: But they don't know you.
2: That's literally what that guy did last week, and you kept it cool.
0: No, but I didn't. After, it ruined my day.
2: Oh.
0: It ruined my entire day. I was like, why did I even go to that call? We had Jess Pryles sitting here. Professional move would have been just to go straight to Jess. Why is it bothering me so much? And then I realized, like, there's some people that are... who are calling to learn and add, and then some people who are calling that just to, you know what I mean, aren't interested in learning, whatever. But I realized, like, oh, it is. That's the word that gets me, is when anyone call, if they call Bob a hypocrite.
1: I'm good with it.
0: If they call, I know, but I'm saying it's my trigger, because I think that's what our show does, is we go out looking for hypocrites.
1: Just don't call me late for dinner.
0: Good, great joke. Really good.
1: Thank you.
0: Really, really good.
1: I don't know what would hurt me, but like, I don't know, like, something coming from somebody that doesn't know you,
0: right?
1: Doesn't have any value, does it?
0: Let me get to the point here. It ruined my Friday.
1: Oh, I'm sorry.
0: It ruined Friday. It ruined the whole afternoon.
2: I blame
0: myself, evening.
2: Because I could have just not group read hug.
0: No, but I'm actually good, because it helped me work through, like, what? Because I was like, why did I get so bothered? And then I realized, oh, it's been multiple calls. When somebody says hypocrite, I get bothered. So anyway, ruined Friday, and I said, this is a holiday weekend. The holiday weekend. I got up on Saturday morning. I woke up at like 6:30 for some reason. I was in a great mood. I got up and just went outside and started working on the garage. Cleaning the garage.
1: Mm-hmm.
0: Let's get it done, yo.
2: I like that. Productive.
0: It was very productive.
1: Still looking at that hole up there.
0: Didn't get it fixed. Didn't care. Said, hey, I'm going to give myself some grace. But you know what I did do? I put all new wheels on my my John Deere tractor so I could start mowing again.
1: Can't you just put a poster over that hole like they did in Shawshank Redemption? I got some big movie posters or whatever. How many would it take?
0: My wife's not that big of a woman, okay?
1: All right, so just a one
0: big
1: sheet.
0: I
1: could just get you a one sheet.
0: Farrah Fawcett or something?
1: Yeah, whatever you want.
2: I did start picturing a giant, the whole ceiling, but... I forget. It was just probably her little foot.
0: So,
1: cute little foot.
2: Her
1: little
2: cute,
1: footsie.
2: Little dainty. A little bit of stinky.
1: A little tickle it.
0: They had to run my son over to a friend's house because, like I said, he was going glamping. And my daughter said, hey, can you
1: get me a dirty soda?
0: She said, she said, can you take me to a friend's house? I'm going to go to a friend's house for the day. I said, sure. And I even said, roll with it. Leaf in a stream, right? Because you don't need to ruin a weekend by being stuck in your head over stuff. So I was feeling pretty good about myself. And we go to drop off my daughter. My wife goes, oh, God. Because my daughter's friend's house was kind of on the way to where the domain would be. And she said, I have that. I bought my wife a piece of jewelry for Christmas. And it, in my opinion, it's defective. The clasp was made incorrectly. We've now been to that jewelry store twice to try to get it fixed. It's been a bit of a problem. It's not that big of a deal. But it's...
1: I get it. You don't want that thing falling off.
0: Well, and that's what's happening. It was pricey, and it's now gotten to where it's fallen off like twice when she was working out. And I'm like, hey, look, I don't want to be a butthead about it, but that'd be a hefty loss.
1: And you can't engineer it. I know you were doing jewelry making for a while.
0: I hate my wife's van. I've never really liked the way it drives. I don't really like the van. And I feel like the sight lines in there are weird.
2: It hits curves on its own.
0: It does.
1: It's those white sticks.
0: But we took, and I said, well, let's just take the van. And she goes, well, I know you don't like to take it. I said, honey, I don't care. Yeah. I'm good mood Matt on a Saturday. I'm good mood Matt.
1: I said, 4-day weekend.
0: And I said, well,
2: can we get one of those? Maybe one of them during the week?
0: And I said to her, I said, honey, I said, let's do this.
2: Good mood Matt Thursday or something?
0: We went to go drop up my daughter. She goes, oh, my bracelet. And I go, well, let's just go back to the house and get it. She goes, no, we're not going to go all the way back to the house and then come all the way back. I said, what does it matter? So what? I said, just let me go by the coffee shop. I'm going to get some raw coffee. You know what I'm talking about?
2: Yeah.
0: Whatever it is, beans.
2: Oh.
0: and we'll drop those off at the house. We'll grab your bracelet, and then we'll go back up to the. And I said, well, hang out in the Domain. Let's do something stupid. Let's get a glass of wine at one of those stupid restaurants and watch people shop. Who cares? Like, it's good mood, Matt.
2: I like that.
0: Good mood, Matt.
1: I'm on a 4-day weekend. It may never end.
2: That guy sounds fun.
0: I started driving on 183. Usually I would get aggravated because there was somebody who decided that the middle lane is the lane where you go 40. But you know what I did?
2: Who cares?
0: I just said, who cares?
2: Hey.
0: I said, here's the thing. What am I going to do? I'm going to get to the Domain 1 minute earlier?
1: Hey, one red light up ahead could equalize the whole situation.
0: Why am I going to let this change my entire life?
2: It shouldn't.
0: My wife even said,
3: I like this new man.
0: My wife said,
2: I'd like to meet him.
0: My wife said, hey, if we were to go to the Domain, would you also want to get fajitas? And you know how I love overpaying for fajitas.
1: Bonita.
0: And I said, sure. You know I love fajitas. You know, as a guy from Brownsville, God damn it. I said, yeah, I would love to go. Especially if we can get it with lots of sour cream and shredded cheese on a flour tortilla.
2: Would you want a Mexican sugar?
0: So I said, I'm good mood, Matt. Let's go up there. So we start going, and I said, you know what we're going to do? Instead of parking where we always park in the Domain, I said, there's actually a little parking garage I found over here one time, and I bet like that's empty because nobody knows about it. It's kind of hidden. And we pull in, and it looks a little full, but I go, look at this. There's a guy walking up one of the ramps, and I'm like, I think he's getting ready to get in that car. And I go, oh. So I pull all the way kind of to the right.
1: Put your blinker on. My wife's going, put your blinker on.
0: Yeah.
1: Put the blinker on. Like, that's going to.
2: That has authority.
1: Yeah.
2: Right. It stops everybody.
1: Okay.
0: So, and the guy gets in his car. And I go, yeah, good move, Matt. Look at this. We got a spot right here. This guy's going to pull out. We got a spot. Good move, Matt. Parking spot right away at the Domain. And so people get behind me, and one person decides to honk. All right, so what? You honked at me.
1: Yeah.
0: You can clearly see that I've pulled all the way to the right. There's plenty of room for you to go around. And then he goes around. Kind of annoying.
1: Flip you off?
0: No.
1: You don't look.
0: No, I think he realized, oh, I see what you're doing. You're waiting. Because see, the thing is the guy who got in his car to back out, what I didn't know is that when he got in his car, I thought, since he saw me pulling up, if I see somebody walking up to my car and I point at them, I get in and I pull out right away so that they can get in. Then I put my seatbelt on and grab whatever. He decided that was a really good moment to do his 2025 taxes. Okay? So I don't know what he was doing. I don't know why his car didn't start.
1: I don't know what people are doing. And you're waiting for the lights to come on, the reverse
0: something.
1: Lights, something.
2: I've had a lady. I wasn't even sitting there for that long, on the phone. A lady came up to me and was like, hey, are you about to leave? Well, we want to park. Maybe that's the move. I don't know.
1: Now, I think I think the first thing you do when you get in the car now is you get your phone and you check all your messages and texts.
2: Good mood, Matt. Who cares?
1: But who cares?
2: Good mood, Matt. Yeah.
0: So I'm waiting for the guy to back out, and I'm like, this guy's taking forever. And now there's cars coming the other direction, right? And it's such a tight thing. And Kara's like, somebody's going to grab the spot. I said, no, they're not, because there's a huge mirror right there, right? A convex mirror or whatever. Mm-hmm. So I can see the cars coming. And I'm like, I've got my blinker on. They can see the front of my car, and they're coming, and then they're seeing me, and then they're going on around. The guy finally puts on his reverse lights, and I have like 9 cars behind me now, and he's backing out. But instead of backing out and turning, I was like, have you never driven a car? He just kind of backs toward me, and then he starts doing like a 30-point turn. And in that time, I see another car from the other direction in the mirror pull up. And I'm like, but he's not going to take that spot because
1: he's a decent person.
0: He's a decent human being.
1: He's not that lucky.
0: He was born of a mother on this planet. Maybe he knows the love of Jesus or Vishnu or
1: his school
0: Allah.
1: Teachers taught him a little bit of.
0: He knows some decency. And he's not. There's no way that this other guy who's pulled out is now blocking my access to the spot. And it would have been easier for him to back out if he had just cleared the area, let me park, and then gone. He wouldn't have to go around me.
1: Yeah.
0: He's not going to.
1: How could he?
0: And I see him come pulling up, pulling forward, and then he starts to go to reverse in the spot. And I go, dude. And I look at him with hands up, exasperation hands. Dude.
1: Yep.
0: And he goes, I was waiting.
1: Waiting where?
0: I don't know.
1: On the Mopac?
0: I don't know. Remember, I saw a guy walking up the ramp. So if I see you walking up the ramp, before I even saw a guy walking up a ramp, this guy who was on a third floor saw through. Oh, Superman. Well, if he saves the city, doesn't he deserve a spot? Now.
1: I'm reaching for the glove compartment.
2: I want to know what Happy Matt's going to do.
0: So old Matt, what was old Matt notorious for? What did old Matt used to do in traffic?
1: Road rage.
0: Old Matt used to do what? Old Matt used to get out of his car. Old Matt used to punch windows. Old Matt got in fights and stuff, right? But this is, who am I now? Who am I now on Saturday? What's my name?
1: Good Mood Matt. Trademark.
0: Right?
1: Copyright.
0: None of us can move because this guy's parking, and now the people behind me start doing what?
1: Honking at you.
0: Honking at me. Why am I not going? But the thing is that even the person right behind me has seen what happened, and they've got to know. They got to know. So I start pulling forward. Now, old me, because Kara even was just like, I'm going to say something. And then the honking. You can feel all the temperature going up. And old Matt would have gotten out of the car and said, here's the deal, dude. If you park in that spot, you can't get out of the car because I'll break your effing jaw. Like, that's the kind of, because I would get angry and I would say stuff like that.
2: I relate to that, Matt.
0: And I would say, and I would also say to the woman in the car, look at him and look at me.
1: Mm-hmm.
0: Who's going to win this? Who's going to win this?
1: Yeah.
0: Right? Because I looked at him and he was, okay, I'm not trying to be rude right now.
1: No, be rude. He was rude. You be rude.
0: But here's what. He had the look of Lakeway.
1: Oh, now that's you're going.
0: I'm
1: too
0: sorry,
1: far.
0: But he had silk hands.
1: I live Lakeway adjacent.
0: He had silk hands, and he had a jaw made of dry pasta, like angel hair. Okay, and I knew.
1: Oh, I know that guy.
0: Okay, right. So, but I said, you know what I'm going to do?
1: What was he driving, by the way? Because it had to be a Beamer, right?
0: No, it was some like Jeep vehicle.
1: Oh, you got to let you.
0: So I start pulling forward, and I start turning right. But before I drive away, what does Good Mood Matt do? I roll down the window, and what did I say?
1: Have a nice day.
2: God bless you.
0: Good Mood Matt. Old Mood Matt would have yelled what?
2: Go F yourself.
0: Something, right?
2: Yeah.
1: Eat a D.
0: But I yell, I'm sorry to say this, but I hope you have uncomfortable diarrhea at the Domain.
2: Oh.
0: And he looks at me, and I go, that's right. I hope you get uncomfortable.
1: That's too far. You've taken it.
0: Burning diarrhea.
1: Oh, you've gone too far, man.
0: Okay.
2: And this guy had a colostomy bag, too.
0: And then I press on the gas to drive on. Now, if you listen to the beginning of the story, there's an important element that you'll know.
2: Oh.
0: I said that when I was waiting on the other guy to pull out, in order to allow other people to drive by, what did I do with my car?
2: You put the blinker on.
0: Nope, before I even see, you weren't listening to the detail.
1: You moved over to the side of the...
0: Bob Fonseca got it correctly. Bob Fonseca got it correctly. I pulled very far to the right so cars could go around me.
1: Very courteous thing to do.
0: Very courteous. What is very far to the right in the parking garages?
1: Concrete wall.
0: Bob Fonseca is so on.
1: I park in the pink garage all the time.
0: Bob Fonseca is so on this story.
1: You're purple.
2: I'm a purple.
1: I'm pink.
0: So I yell at a guy, I hope you get diarrhea, buddy. I hope you get diarrhea. And then as I move forward, the entire side of the van took it off. Entire side of the van.
1: What?
0: Three panels.
1: Side mirror?
0: Three panels.
1: You were that close.
0: Driver door. Well, because I was furious. So when I go, I hope you get diarrhea, and I hit the gas, I took off the driver's door, the long passenger door, and the rear quarter panel. Easily going to be, I'm going to say, $8,000 to $9,000 worth of damage on the car.
1: How are you still operating today?
0: So I drove up two spots. My wife began crying, and I can't forgive myself in situations like that. So I just start. I can't even tell you how angry I was with myself, because not only did I cause like 10 grand of damage, but if you know how men operate, what did I also do at that moment?
2: You probably yelled at the family.
0: No. What? There was just my wife and I. What?
2: Oh.
0: No. What I'm saying is, even bigger than my family, what did I hand that other gentleman who took my spot?
2: Oh, the gratification of...
0: The victory.
2: Yeah.
0: Bob said the word that I've had in my brain all weekend.
1: And he could have taken your wife right then and there.
0: She
2: would have left. Yeah,
0: I gave this guy, this prick with the silk hands and the angel hair jaw, I gave him the victory of getting to laugh at me as I took the entire side of the van. I waited almost 7 minutes. To then put about $10,000 worth of damage on the car.
2: If you see that van parked down by a river, just know that Matt's living in it. Knock on it, say hello.
0: What was the other problem I had when I got to, I had to go up two levels. Then there's no, the way this parking garage is developed, it just goes into a private parking area. So there's not even any place to turn around. You have to 3-point turn amongst all the cars, like a scene out of
2: Austin Powers.
0: Then I got a spot and I sat there. My wife teared up because she said, I'm just so afraid of you when you get angry like this. I punched the hell out of the steering wheel a couple times.
1: Well, yeah, I mean, that's...
2: I wish the airbag would have deployed.
0: I know. It's exactly what should have happened. And it's hard for me to explain to my wife, I'm not angry. She says, it doesn't matter who you're angry with. She's like, do you know that it's scary to see somebody who's so angry? And I said, yes, I do understand. I can conceive
2: of that. The noises even me will trigger in your brain, like, oh, man, this is an unsafe area. It just triggers. It's a natural.
0: Yeah, and she said, I grew
2: triggering.
0: Up, she's like, my mother used to yell and scream and stuff. She's like, it's scary for me. And I go, I know. And it's terrible because I was Good Mood Matt. Remember, I cleaned the garage. Good Mood Matt. And Good Mood Matt has now been stolen. And I can't even explain to you how angry I was.
2: There's just
0: now,
2: a chalk the other problem. There on the floor.
1: Oh,
2: where
1: you
2: good
1: know
2: Matt,
1: what? Here's the other problem. This plays into my theory of good day, bad day. They always happen on the same day. Well, your best day and your worst day always happen on the same day.
0: Story's not quite over.
2: Oh, this.
0: Well, I will say this. Bob's always telling me, every day carry. What do I not have in my pocket at this moment?
2: Nothing. A 357?
0: I'm not going to kill somebody over this, but I would have cut all four of his tires.
1: Yeah. If you'd had
0: but I got no knife on me. And my wife is like, what are you doing? I said, I'm looking for something to slash this dude's tires. By the time I got back there, he was gone from the spot. He gave his spot up. So what happened is when he saw me crash and fly off, his wife probably said, you better get out of here because this guy's going to key the car or something. Anyway, I couldn't. And I told my wife, I said, I'm going to be honest with you in a way I'm never honest with you. I've never explained this because as a man, you suck all this down. But hiding all of my emotions has never worked for me, right? So here's the deal. I'm filled with rage and loss right now. I handed that guy a victory. And she's like, you know you sound crazy. I said, no, I sound crazy to a woman. You're a woman, so it sounds crazy to you. But I guarantee you, if I get on air and I say to guys, do you understand that I gave another dude a victory? Most men will either understand. The other half of our listeners are trolls and will call and go, you pussy, didn't get out of the car, do nothing. You're a put, like, it's like, you want that, and I will laugh at that because I will find it funny, but also, your coaches taught you. What are you going to be? Are you going to come in second? Is that what you want? You want to be second? Your coaches taught you that. Your
1: first
0: dad,
1: loser?
0: Your dad would say, hey, so what's the deal? So that you go say, Dad, that kid's picking on me. So go down there and punch him. But Dad, he's going to whoop my ass. Well, he'll whoop your ass, but he's going to know he needs to whoop your ass if he wants you to shut up. Right now, all he's got to do is make fun of you to shut up.
2: There won't
0: right?
2: be no disrespecting going on.
0: Right. So these are the things that are trained into your head. And I said, so this is what's going on in
2: it
0: my head right now.
2: Could be the Texas male, too. I don't know.
0: But I also said, you don't
2: understand.
0: Correct. Honey, my caveman brain has said I am unworthy of having a family because I can't protect them. Right. I gave up a spot. I gave up a saber-tooth pelt on the steppe, on the savannah,
2: to a
0: Neanderthal.
2: Man.
0: So she finally calms me down, and we go to the particular jewelry store, and the woman said, do you have an appointment? And I said, no, we've been here twice before, and you put us on a waiting list,
2: and
0: you never called our name, and here's the deal. We're going to get this fixed right now.
1: Oh, yeah, you went jewelry store.
0: Yeah.
1: Remember that story that when I was on steroids and I went jewelry store? And
0: she
1: then I
0: said, if it's broken because of your
1: negligence,
0: then there will be a cost. I said, there was no negligence. I purchased this from you. It's had a problem since day one. I'm surprised that you're saying you can send it off to be fixed. I would have thought maybe you would just hand me a new one. She goes, well, that's not really our policy. They have to look and make sure it wasn't damaged via negligence. I said, okay, that's the second time you've said that. I'm a grown-ass man.
1: You're basically calling me a liar.
0: Who spent a chunk on this to make my wife feel good, and my wife hasn't felt good. What I did is I gave her a problem. So then she said, okay, well, we'll take it. She put it in an envelope, said, we're going to send it off, and then they'll call you and let you know if you owe something. That's what she said. And I'm like, all right. And I said to myself, this is this young lady's training, Matt. Stop being angry. She's just
1: not empowered.
0: She's not empowered. She hasn't been trained in a way to say, look, let me see what I can do. Maybe see if I can do something here for you today.
1: You seem like a nice guy.
0: I said, well, she goes, did you need something else? And I said, well, do I get a receipt or something? And she goes, well, you have your receipt from the purchase. I said, I don't have a receipt that I just gave you. And she goes, oh, well.
1: Yeah, the ticket, whatever.
0: She goes, I guess I could send you something. You guess.
1: What kind of place is this? They always give you a ticket, don't they? Like, even at the dry cleaner, they give you a ticket.
0: She goes, well, I guess, do you want me to just send it to the email address on file? I said, yes, just send it to the email address on file. And she goes, okay. Oh, I'm off of that screen. Can you give me that email address? But remember, I already made my wife tear up because I'm so angry. And I'm supposed to be... So I said, okay, sure. Here is my email address. Big, thick, veiny shaft.
2: No.
0: At 420-6967-GoFYourself.com. Oh, I just gave her my email address. And my wife says, look, let's just go get a drink. Let's go get a drink. And I say, fine, let's go get a drink. And she goes, look, there's this brand new restaurant. There's a brand new Emma. It's called Emma.
1: Oh, yeah.
0: It's sister to a restaurant called Abba or whatever. Now, I said, here's the problem.
1: That's where I had my first hummus.
0: I said, here's the problem, honey. This is the sister restaurant to the restaurant where I lost my stuff on Father's Day 1 year because you made a reservation and there was only one table outdoors that had sun shining directly on it on a 90-degree day. And they sat us there and we were seeing two girls sitting at sofas that sat 10 people and they would have two people sitting there. Yeah. In the shade with Mr. Fans. And I said, hey, look, it literally is too hot to touch this table right now.
1: Yeah.
0: Could we be moved? And they said, well, it is Father's Day. We're pretty busy. And we sat there and it was miserable, if you remember. And I said, I would never give them another dollar. And she said, well, yeah, but I mean, this looks kind of nice. Your daughter came here and said it was really nice. I said, fine. And she said, let's just ask. And when we went up there, she saw two spots in the middle of the bar. And she goes, look, your day is turning around already. We'll walk straight into the bar. We'll walk straight into the bar and get served right away. We'll have a glass of wine or something, and then we'll go do something else. And I said, okay. So we sat down at the bar. 3 minutes goes by.
1: Oh boy.
0: 5 minutes goes by. 10 minutes go by.
1: I'm scared now.
0: Now, remember when I told you, every time I go to the Domain, I can't,
1: yeah,
0: nobody
1: I was
0: will.
1: Say, we'll get into that in a minute.
0: You know, I went to the Omega store. They said, well, you
1: never
0: should try
1: had
0: this
1: a
0: watch
1: good
0: store.
1: Experience
0: never had a good
1: at the Domain.
0: And my wife says, well, let's just say something to somebody. And I said, no, I want to see how long we're going to sit here. I want to see how long we will sit at a bar.
2: I'm not doing
0: contest.
2: Stuff like
0: okay,
2: that, too.
0: Yeah. Because there are eight seats at their bar. Eight seats. And I said, I'm going to see how long. There are two bartenders, and there are eight seats. I'm going to see how long it takes. How long it takes.
2: Squeaky wheel gets the grease.
0: 15 minutes go by. 15 effing minutes at a bar with eight people and there's two bartenders.
2: Must have been a lot of drink tickets for the waiters.
0: The tickets were rattling. I'm not going to deny that the tickets were rattling.
2: Okay.
0: And I said, honey, I can't do this anymore. I'm just getting...
1: Did you even give you any water?
0: I'm just getting angry. I'm just kidding.
1: And you're dehydrated.
2: You need to hit the DMT pen.
1: Now
2: something.
1: You're dehydrated now.
0: We left. I took my wife to Loopy Tortilla.
2: I hope you got the fajitas.
0: The place that I love to make fun of. Loopy Tortilla.
1: The one over there at Gateway, or at the Arbor Walk?
0: Francois Croissant. Have you guys been to that fresh French restaurant? Croissant?
2: Uh-uh.
0: You haven't?
2: Mm-mm.
1: Never heard of it.
0: You guys haven't been in that Greek restaurant? Amokapokalypse Pita?
1: Oh, I see what you're doing.
0: You see what I'm doing?
1: Loopy Tortilla. Yeah.
0: It was affordable. I don't know how that worked out.
1: Well, you didn't have
0: my wife.
1: Fajitas,
0: no, we had

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1: Rule, if I'm sitting here, my blinker is here, I get it. But it is the Wild West. It's the Wild West.
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1: Yeah, there's a lot to listen for. 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
2: I think that's got to be my favorite. 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You find out who the most toxic is. 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
18: In Texas. Now, I believe it's time for something called the morning introductions, the roundabout. I'll do the roundabout.
19: We got to make sure everybody's here. Roll call.
18: Roll call.
19: That's what they call it. Good morning, First Sergeant.
18: Looking over there. Gray shirt today. He's got a yellow spit guard. The only one with this, the only one with a special spit guard.
19: I like that. I want that.
18: In the entire studio. Studio with many mics, which we often use. I don't know why people come in here sometimes and say, well, y'all got a lot of mics. Yeah, got a lot of mics. Got a lot of listeners, too. How about that? He's the man from Thrall that could do it all. Always there with Joe, Katoke, Smoke, whatever you need. The ones and twos, he presides over them. You need to know where the spots go? He can do that for you. You need to get that podcast up? He can get it done. He's the hardest working man in show business, ladies and gentlemen, and we put our hands together for him, as we do every single morning, not just for what he does here, but in remembrance of the incredible days he had playing football. I think it was 3-on-3 for Thrall, Texas.
20: Here he is, Mr. Chewy.
19: 3-on-3.
20: Eldorado.
19: What is that? A center, a quarterback, and a end?
20: Receiver, yeah, that's all you need.
19: Speaking of quarterbacks, the man to my right, he could be called that. Though it does give me a little bit of PTSD when anyone in the room is called that. He's done so much in his life. I don't know what to tell you. His resume reads like an encyclopedia. Just as boring. Nah, man. I mean, he started out roughnecking on oil rigs and roustabouting in carnivals. And then, though, he decided, you know what? I'm going to get into legitimate show business. I'm going to become an actor. I'm going to hit my marks.
20: Oh.
19: Do my lines. A lot of the actors he worked with said he was very giving.
21: Really?
19: Yeah.
21: It's
19: and
21: giving.
19: Very giving kind of actor, you know? And then he took his act live in front of audiences around the country, doing all kinds of different venues, from the smallest clubs to the biggest stages, and even some TV appearances, which some of you'd like to forget, I think he told me. But
21: it was good.
19: Hey, it's a lot of pressure.
21: He used to smash the watermelon on stage, right?
19: No. That was a good friend of his. That was his bestie.
21: Oh.
19: Gallagher. Anyway, he settled down here. Put down his roots, bought a home, got a truck,
21: yeah,
19: made a family.
21: Still has it.
19: And had a show on Tuesday nights called Punch, which I wish he would bring back.
21: But, I feel like it could come back.
19: Because I need something to do on Tuesday nights.
21: We all do.
19: Ladies and gentlemen, put your hands together for Austin's greatest living storyteller. And he told a great story yesterday about Good Mood Matt. Here he is, Good Mood Matt.
22: Bearded.
19: Thank you.
21: Great story. Oh, and that gentleman right there giving an introduction has been giving introductions for a very long time here. Not just on this station for over 30 years, but to many a major league team here in Austin. He's an Austin staple. Mm. His statue, I don't know what he wants. If he wants it sitting down, if he wants maybe kind of half nude with like a leaf over his junk. We're going to come up with it. I don't know what he wants statue-wise.
19: I want to be throwing a discus. I want to be in the nude.
21: That doesn't make sense.
19: And throwing a discus. I think it's already been done, but
21: if you want it, you got it. And folks, he's also in the Texas Radio Hall of Fame. He's been in movies with the likes of Glenn Powell. And yes, he's your host this morning. His name, Fonseca!
19: Thank you. Hey, guys.
23: Hi, Bob.
19: Hey, guys.
23: Hi, Bob.
19: Hi, how are you? Maybe we should do more. Do you think we should do more of, like, podcasting voices? Like
21: I thought y'all were doing Kathy.
19: No, we're doing more like the guys on Smartless, you know, just talking
23: like this.
19: What's
23: going on with Smartless? I've never heard the podcast, but it's gotten a lot of mentions from Bob. It's under Bob's crawl.
19: Well, that's also got a document. They have a documentary, Matt. And they're just three guys like us. That's why I relate to it. It's three guys. Of course,
23: if it already is out there,
19: they're much more famous.
23: Why should we do something if it's already out there?
19: That's a good question.
23: Okay.
19: I ask myself that all the time. No, I don't know. It's very show busy, though. It's a lot about the industry.
21: You listen like while you're doing stuff to podcasts or driving?
19: Driving in.
21: Driving in?
19: Yeah.
21: I was watching a crime documentary. The Crash on Netflix.
19: Oh, yeah? I don't like those. I don't watch murder shows. I don't watch, you know, I don't like that stuff.
21: Well, sometimes it's interesting.
19: It's scary.
21: It's like,
19: me.
21: You know.
19: Makes, gets me
21: did this
19: scared.
21: Person do this? Do you agree with this court ruling?
19: Yeah, it's too much for me.
21: Come on.
19: I like to believe that doesn't go on in the world. You know what I mean?
21: Why would you do that?
19: I don't know. Why would I do anything?
21: It's all existing. It's all here.
19: Why would I do anything, Chewy? Anyway, yeah, I'm out of shows to binge watch right now. I don't know whether to start that Black Bay or whatever it's called. What's it called? The horror show?
23: Widow's Bay?
21: The Borgas?
19: No, Borg. No.
23: Widow's Bay.
21: Huh? No.
23: Why won't you listen to me? I'm giving you the answer.
19: What's it called?
21: Is that it?
23: Widow's Bay.
19: I don't know whether to start that or not. I don't know if it's my bag. The only thing I'm watching. I'm out of everything. Hacks ended. Shrinking ended. I mean, for the season. All the shows that I was watching. because now we're getting into the summer, but then, you know, Silo's coming back, my favorite show, with the amazing Rebecca Ferguson. If I had to do a scene with her, I wouldn't need a director to yell action. You know what I mean?
23: No, I don't. What does it mean? Can you explain it to me?
19: No, it's just a feeling I have.
23: You know, a little more, you know?
19: No, I can't.
21: What are the Beardens watching?
23: Well, we were watching Widow's Bay, but we're waiting for the new episodes to come out.
21: Oh.
23: We're also watching Margo Has Money Problems, which is...
19: I tried the first episode, didn't grab me. Didn't grab me yet.
23: Still so good. Michelle Pfeiffer, fun.
21: Mm.
23: That young lady who...
19: She's still out there?
23: She's got two shows out right now, Michelle Pfeiffer. She's really kicking it. And then that, whenever the Fanning, I don't know who the Fannings are, but apparently they're famous.
19: And they like to take their clothes off, apparently.
21: What?
23: A lot of nudity. In the first two episodes, then it goes
19: away. Well, they try to hook you.
23: But you know who they do give you get a lot of toplessness from? Is, Ron Swanson.
21: Oh, yeah.
23: Whose name I still can't remember. Why not? He's
21: Nick
23: so good.
21: Offerman.
23: Nick Offerman. He's fun. Anyway, fun show.
21: Okay.
19: That's probably a good thing because I'm working out more now. So, you know, I've told myself for the next couple months, if I'm going to sit down and watch TV, I'm going to watch it on my stationary bike, watching it. Moving while I'm watching it.
23: Ooh. Like Moving Marvin.
19: Hmm. Yeah, you know what I mean? Like, why not do something while you're binge watching?
21: I
19: don't want to get one of those little... things that you put in front of the sofa.
23: Why not? The little tiny
19: treadmill?
23: Why not the little tiny treadmill?
19: I don't know, man. It's my last shot, Chewy. You got time.
21: No, I don't.
19: I love what you're doing. You know, you're getting healthy. You're doing all that. I got one last hurrah to get it.
21: Get it right?
19: Yeah. But I have so many people in my life they hold me back just in the, are you sure you want to lose more weight? You know what I mean?
23: No. Yeah.
19: Like, they have an image of you that's not the image that you have of you. Or me. You know what I mean? Like...
21: Sounds like you have image
19: issues? Who should I bow down to? Myself?
21: Not to yourself with all of your issues.
19: Yeah.
21: Why would you listen to that
19: guy? Could you name some of those? Anyway.
21: I think you're just fine. I think you just need to lift a little bit.
19: I know I do.
21: That's it.
19: I don't have a bench, though.
21: That's my only advice.
19: I don't have a bench. And it doesn't work as good on the floor because you don't get that flex. Your elbows hit the floor, right?
1: Let the elbows
19: is there something
1: the
19: you
1: floor.
19: Can use
1: Let
19: as
1: the
19: a...
1: elbows hit the floor.
19: Is there
1: Let
19: something...
1: the elbows hit the floor.
19: Is there something other than a bench you could use as a bench at home?
21: A table?
19: Because I've got the weights. I mean, not bar. I mean, I have free weights. So they'll work.
23: Wow. How'd you get them for free?
21: What kind of exercises are you doing? What are you lacking in?
23: Friends. Interesting anecdotes.
19: Talented co-workers.
23: ability to reach top shelf.
19: Talented co-workers.
23: A second joke.
19: Talented co-workers.
23: A third joke even. I don't know.
21: I mean, is there anything you feel is weaker than usual, or like where you like to be stronger? Not weaker. I need to use positive words.
23: Okay.
19: Yeah, I skip leg. I like leg days. Not you know. All right, I don't even know. I've never even done a leg day, so I don't even know.
21: Squatting and deadlifting.
19: No, don't want
21: that.
19: And
21: I want to see you jerking and pulling.
19: I don't want that.
23: Deadlifting, jerking, pulling. These are all Jennifer Fonseca's favorite moves.
19: Oh no. See what you did there.
23: See what I did.
19: I don't know. But I appreciate your support, Joey.
21: Do you?
23: Yeah.
19: Yeah. But you didn't answer my question.
23: Not as much as he appreciates the supports of his fine insoles.
19: Is there another household thing that you could use as a bench?
21: Well, what are you trying to do?
19: Well, you know, when you get prone and you...
21: No, you're just going to have to buy a bench.
19: Where am I going to put a bench?
23: In your garage? Your gigantic garage?
21: They have some that fold up. And you can get rid of something. You don't need that big house plant.
19: I don't know why that seems like... I feel like in my days, I've had probably 5 benches, and they've all ended up in the...
23: I gotta say...
19: dumpster.
23: If what's keeping you from bench pressing is not having a bench, then you don't want it badly enough.
19: Oh, wow. Do you think okay, people, Schwarzenegger or whatever.
21: You think people are going to come in and be like, oh, the Fonsecas had a bench in the
19: It seems
21: in
19: crude.
21: The garage.
19: It seems crude. It seems crude.
21: What is going on in
23: the house? You're joking, but yes, that's exactly how he feels. You said
21: that's
23: it as a joke,
21: crazy.
23: But
21: that's,
23: it's not
21: that's,
23: crazy. It's
21: is,
23: just
21: no,
23: it's, he feels like that's a thing that you shouldn't have, even in the garage, is a workout bench. And I know he used to have one because I sat on one once before
19: yeah,
23: out there.
19: Stuff will, yeah, I used to have one. And stuff
23: and he said,
19: will
23: you
19: just,
23: want that thing?
19: That's where people set that's where people set boxes and stuff.
21: You touched it, it's yours.
19: Yeah.
21: Get it out of here.
19: You know? That's where people set boxes.
23: Yeah. He gave me a punching bag. It's in our living room.
2: Ew!
19: Ooh. Ooh. Anyway.
21: All right, so you want to work on legs?
19: We'll no, I don't.
21: Stuff.
19: I don't at all. I want to work on arms and chest. And lift. A little bit.
21: Well, you're going to need
19: I mean, I'm doing kettlebell stuff and free weights and stuff like that.
21: All right, that's good.
19: And I still go to the boxing gym.
23: That's
19: though I haven't
23: fine,
19: been
23: then.
19: There
23: you
19: in a couple weeks.
23: Unless you're bodybuilding, you don't need to hit exact muscle groups, just move, right? Bring the groceries in every once in a while.
21: I want to see these things popping, bro. I want to see this thing popping. Right out of that shirt.
23: Gynecologists say stop having sex in these seven places.
21: Are there seven?
23: Oh. This is first. That's exactly what I thought when I read this.
19: Well, there are seven orifices, right?
23: They mean these seven.
19: I mean, there are. Is that just a coincidence? Wait, one, two, three, four, five, six, seven, eight. What's the eighth one?
23: Really? You don't know?
19: Belly button doesn't count, does
23: no,
19: it?
23: No, you don't know. Women have... You never had the second hole? Wow, Bob.
21: Wow.
23: Wow,
19: I guess I'm missing out.
23: I guess you
21: I've
23: are.
21: Had the belly button, all of it.
23: Adventurous sex always sounds so exciting and passionate. Culturally, spontaneous and exciting have become synonymous with better somehow. But gynecologists are here to ruin the little fantasy. To back Dr. Kath Witten.
19: What does she know?
23: She says, look, there's a problem.
19: She
23: spend a lot of time
19: even...
23: discussing with whom and how and all that, but it almost never comes up. And it generally matters where you're actually doing it. Number one on the line, she says, do not have sex in public hot tubs and spas.
19: I only did that once.
23: Dr. Witten's number one concern, she says,
19: pond.
23: Research has found that around 67% of hot tubs and 63% of swimming pools test positive for Pseudomonas aeruginosa at any given time. It's a bacteria that can cause a pustular skin rash concentrated in the groin and vulvar region.
19: Hey, babe, I gave you a present.
23: Warm water also breaks down disinfectants faster, meaning contamination levels are higher than most people assume.
19: Don't we? Isn't this is great? This one's great, right? But I feel like our spidey senses already tell us this is wrong.
23: Your spidey
19: now, whether
23: senses.
19: whether you can resist the temptation presented with the situation.
23: Here's the problem.
19: That's going to be the hard one. But you know,
23: here's the problem with this entire list. The problem with this entire list is the only people that can hear this list are people who are old enough to have their T deteriorated to a point that they can think. Right?
19: Right.
23: I can hear this list now. I'm 50.
19: Right.
23: But 20-year-old me could not hear. I mean, I don't know what are you talking? Is your mouth moving? I literally cannot hear the words you're saying. Because
19: a noise.
23: If you were in a hot tub with a girl or two girls,
19: is that how you do it?
23: You the whole time you were thinking, how do I get the conversation moving toward one of these girls leaving or them both staying and us moving into something other than just talking about their apartment right now
19: and their cat?
23: Oh my God, are we just going to keep talking about the apartment decoration? Don't they know what we're all thinking or should be? Anyway, rivers, lakes, and estuaries. Unlike pools, natural waterways aren't treated or disinfected. In fact, oftentimes, tubers are urinating in them. What's in there is completely uncontrolled, says Dr. Witten. These environments can carry E. coli, norovirus, and other bacteria from agricultural runoff.
19: Again, common sense, right? Are there actual people that drink so much Bud Light on the... on the river that they think is chlorinated, that they think the water's chlorinated.
23: Bob,
19: it's a natural body of water.
23: You and your wife have never been hiking.
19: That's not true.
23: And then you've said...
19: I was a Boy Scout.
23: I haven't finished the sentence. I didn't say you've never hiked.
19: No.
23: I said, so you and your wife have never been hiking. And then you've said, oh, honey, my foot, my plantar fasciitis. And she says, here, take your foot, your shoe, and your sock off and soak it in this cool water. And then as you do it, you go, that feels so good. She goes, it does. You go, yeah, and you put your other foot in there, and she puts her other foot in there. And the next thing you know, the way the light falls on her hair. You remember why you first fell in love with her? Because she was there after that terrible breakup. And then you got her pregnant, so you had to stay with her. And
2: wow, is that what you think of me?
23: And it makes you...
2: I'm not coming to your party.
23: And it makes you feel beautiful and happy.
2: Sorry, Kara.
23: Hey, I have to ask you about that, because I don't... Are you
2: boarding the cat?
23: I was told something about this literally as I had already gone to sleep. And then I was like, what are you talking about?
21: It's all new to me. What is it?
23: Yeah, so have you not been invited?
21: Yeah, I got an invite just recently.
2: But I can't come because of the cat thing.
23: Okay, good.
2: No, I'm serious. I can't. No. Is it going to be outdoors or indoors?
23: You're asking me questions about something that you have an invitation to and I have never seen.
2: I can spend about 30 minutes in a cat house, and that's the upper limit.
21: My cat, I have to carry around, and he doesn't like other cats.
23: Chlorinated pools. Even though it seems cleaner, it's actually not a great... pool water is significantly more alkaline than a bajajas natural environment. Chlorine is a chemical irritant to vulvicular, and vagina tissue.
21: Vivek Ramaswamy.
2: Vagina tissue?
23: Yeah. Research published in the Journal of Obstetrics and Gynecology Canada found that women who swam regularly in chlorinated pools had more disrupted vaginal bacteria than those using salt water or brominated pools. Ah, I need to get a salt water pool. I can have sex in the backyard.
21: There's no good, like, water place to do all that.
2: Even the shower's bad.
21: Big bathtub. You can
23: even then, I don't think... Look, no, I think their whole point is stop doing it in water. Also...
2: Water's not a lubricant.
21: Start in the bathtub.
23: Have you ever done it in water?
21: Yeah, it's not good. That's why I say start... foreplay
2: in a pinch, though.
21: Then we head to the bed. Yeah, but then the hotel AC is so cold.
23: You gotta turn it off. That's what he's working with. You can't. That's not a good move.
21: The whole thing is ruined.
23: You can't do that part. That's why I say our parents and their parents had it right.
21: Vibrating beds?
23: Lights out. Under the sheets.
2: Nobody talk.
23: Blindfold on her. Shh, nobody talk.
21: I still don't know what the vibrating beds were about.
23: Supposedly they were to relax sore salesmen who would walk from door to door.
21: Oh, okay. I thought it was a...
23: Well, yeah, I mean, that became a thing, as then people were like, hey, let's get on that vibrating bed. But here's the thing. It just vibrated. It's not in a good way. It just went...
21: Because my head is vibrating, too. I don't know.
23: I stayed in a really bad hotel in Burney, Texas in the 70s with my parents. It was disgusting. Like, there were, like, rats in there. And I remember they had one of those coin-operated vibrators. And I did not know the reputation of the vibrating bed, right? Mm-hmm. I just thought it was something super cool. Like a ride. Like the little merry-go-round outside the grocery store that had the three ponies on it? Or the one racing pony? I remember begging my dad, and I still remember my parents kind of laughing about it, and I didn't know what they were laughing about, but I thought it was so cool that you could get on a bed that vibrated.
2: Yep.
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19: Oh, man. For you fishermen out there, we got a little barracuda for you. Hey, it's almost the weekend again. How did that happen? Matt's got all the things you need to do this weekend coming up in the Austin area headlines. I've got rock and roll news next. I'm going to listen to that little old band from Seattle, Washington, Heart.

0: One more. One more. There it is. Okay. Hey, the next time you see Lenny Kravitz, ask him for a wrist check.
1: I report the news. That's what I do.
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3: It is time. Ooh. Yeah, yeah. I keep looking at these empty chairs over there. I used to have reporters. You know, I used to have a staff for Rock and Roll News.
0: A whole staff. And you know what? I didn't even... Chewy's the one that fired him.
4: We're prepping the company, some freshies, all right?
0: I don't want... I want them. I don't want freshies.
4: They were getting stale, all right?
0: I don't want... I want them.
4: Time for some fresh.
0: It's not fair that the company took my employees away from me.
4: Some fresh interns.
0: It's not fair. Now I have to do it all. Now I'm heading in the summer when the kids aren't even in school. Yeah! Well, I don't know. I never know what to do with Rock and Roll News Junior in the summer. I don't know. Anyway, it's time for the Rock and Roll News. I'm Rock's last great reporter. I come to you every day at this time on the mighty KLBJ FM 93.7, one under exclusive contract with, though I am talking to Heartburn Radio. They're interested in picking me up.
4: Really?
0: Yeah! And what's the other company? I don't even know. I don't even know. The one that everybody mispronounces at the award shows.
4: Audacity.
0: The audacity. The unmitigated audacity. I won't work for them. I won't take their money. Anyway, I've got some headlines for you for this Thursday, May 28th. Yeah. I know. Exactly. Right. How did we get here?
5: How did we get here?
0: Didn't we just have a freeze 2 weeks ago? I don't even... What's going on? What's happening?
5: What's going on?
0: Lenny Kravitz. You know what?
4: What?
0: I've talked a lot about Lenny Kravitz. So I have a friend named Fred who used to work for Lenny Kravitz's record label. You guys know Fred. And I used to get all of Lenny's CDs for free. You know, every time I got one, I've got two, I've got three, four, five. I got Let Love Rule, I think. Which one had American Woman on it? Which is a cover of the Guess Who, right?
5: That was his third album, I believe.
0: And I got to be honest with you, as much as I appreciated the merch, I mean, I never could really get into him as a... I wasn't sure where he landed in the pantheon. Was he a Hendrix knockoff? Was he...
5: I liked him because I feel like he stayed out of the music business altogether.
0: It seems like he did, but people love him, and he packs arenas still. But I'm not like... I know he's not like a manufactured artist. I guess he was so independent that he fell off the radar.
5: You don't think maybe having like famous parents had taught him who to be careful of, who to stay away from?
0: His mom was a great actress on the Jeffersons.
4: Oh, yeah, that's right.
0: Yeah, she was on the Jeffersons.
5: Yeah. She played Wheezy.
0: No, she didn't play Wheezy. She played the woman that was in the apartment complex that was married to the tight ass white guy.
4: Oh yeah.
0: Remember?
4: Yeah.
0: Can't remember what his name was. And George hated him.
4: Yes.
0: Anyway, finally Lenny has done something that maybe I could get closer to him for, you know.
4: Really?
0: Or is that right? I don't even know if that's a sentence.
4: Yeah.
0: But the enigmatic rock star. That's what I'm going to classify him as. He's an enigma. Maybe that's it.
4: He's still
0: looking
4: good.
0: He shops at Bucky's.
4: He's like 60.
0: He puts his workouts online.
4: He's got the deep V at like 60.
0: He has become... Next time you see him, you know what a wrist check is?
4: Yeah.
0: Like when you're in an elevator with somebody, you notice they're wearing...
5: You know what he's become?
6: Cumbersome.
0: They're wearing something like, you think, you know, like, that could be a cool watch, right?
4: Yeah.
0: You know, and you go, hey, man, I was wondering if you'd give me a wrist check. And they go, huh? I go, show me, what watch are you wearing or rocking? And then he flips it over and shows you. And then you have to feign excitement when you find out it's a Kenneth Cole. But, you go, oh, that's nice. That's shiny.
4: Cool. Fossil. That's cool.
0: Anyway, Fossil. Yeah, I don't know. Anyway, Lenny Kravitz has become the brand ambassador for, I'm going to try to pronounce this correctly because it's hard to.
4: Can't wait.
0: It doesn't sound like it looks, but Zsa Zsa Cuckoo.
4: That's really what you're
0: doing? Zsa Zsa Cuckoo. Zsa Zsa. It's spelled like Jagger, like J-A-E-G-E-R, but that's Zsa Zsa.
4: Zsa
0: Zsa Cuckoo. Zsa
4: Zsa Cuckoo.
0: I think I pronounced that right. Zsa Zsa Cuckoo. He's become the brand ambassador, so he gets free watches, son of a biscuit eater. And his favorite, Zsa Zsa Cuckoo, or you could say JLC. You can streamline it. He loves the Reverso. He wears a Reverso on stage.
4: Reverso cowgirl?
0: Have you ever seen the Reverso? It's two watches. Behind. It's two watches in one.
4: Oh.
0: It's kind of a rectangular watch. And then you've got a watch on one side, and then you click a button and you turn it, and then the back of it is another watch.
5: I thought the back of it was just steel. Back of the watch so that you could protect the watch.
0: No, there are some like that, but that's not the Reverso. The Reverso has two. And they both have different complications. You might have a white dial on one side, a black dial on the other. And they're pricey, dude, though. I think that the entry point is about $24K on the Reverso.
4: Okay.
0: But he gets them for free. But I think that's kind of cool. I wish more rock stars would get... I wish more radio people would get brand... I would like to be a brand ambassador. Sure, I could probably only attract...
5: Have you ever thought about ambassading this brand?
0: Oh, our brand, the show?
5: Yeah.
0: No. I try to pick winners.
4: Yeah, I can't do nothing with that.
0: I can't do nothing. Anyway, maybe I could be, what's the word? Fossil. Maybe Fossil.
4: You could be a good Fossil model.
0: I don't own any fossils,
4: too.
0: Dude. What are you talking about? I got my Squale that I bought in Milan.
5: A friend of mine used to work for Fossil back in the day.
0: Yeah.
5: And she was in charge of putting in the names of items in the website.
4: Yeah.
5: And she was like, hey, by the way, I named a shirt the Bearden. So there was, for Fossil, one season, you could buy a shirt called...
4: Did you buy it?
5: The Bearden. No.
4: Why wouldn't you buy that?
0: Well, it didn't have sleeves on it.
4: What an honor. it had stains on the front.
0: It had stains on the front and a little... Anyway,
5: it was a fun shirt. If you bought it year after year, it fit tighter and tighter.
4: And bloodstains from.
0: Anyway, good on Lenny. Now, what is Dave Grohl cooking up this summer?
4: I don't know.
0: He's on a tour with the Foo Fighters. He looks like he's living his best life. Now, if any of us regular Joes did what Dave Grohl did, our lives would, for all intents and purposes, be over. Right?
4: Yeah.
0: Right?
5: Beginning.
0: But when you're a big star, you can get away with anything. And he's actually becoming more famous than he was before the controversy.
4: If you're a rock star, what do you expect from a rock star?
0: Yeah, but you made your vows to somebody.
4: That's
0: too.
4: The same as like being with an NBA player or something.
0: I mean, good for him. But I'm just saying that for the average man, if we had done that.
5: Okay,
0: if I had gone home one day and said, Jennifer, you might want to be sitting down. And she'd be like, well, I'm already sitting down. This is where I work. This is my desk. I'm on the phone 18 hours a day making deals. Oh, okay. Well, listen.
5: Bobby, I just told you I'm on the phone making deals. Could you out of my office?
0: Can I just have...
5: Bobby, go play your records on your little record machine.
0: Can I just have five seconds of your time to tell you I have a second family?
5: Great, great, great. Go on. Go annoy them. I'm trying to make money.
4: Okay.
5: I think it's wonderful that you've been given a second shot at finding a family that loves you. Go on.
0: Hello, Janet? Yeah, I told her.
5: Bobby, I can hear you still. I'm in my office. I'm trying to... Do you understand that big data never sleeps?
0: She took it better than I thought. But listen, I can't get to Topeka for a couple of weeks. Are the chickens doing okay?
4: Why is your other life boring, too? Why did you create a fantasy that was also
6: boring? My fantasy is that a small farm in Topeka, Kansas is his fantasy.
4: And we got chicken.
6: It sounds like a woman that did you accidentally impregnate a Waffle House waitress? What are you doing?
0: I don't know how it happened.
6: Janet. Nobody's named their child Janet.
0: I have no idea. Stop. All right, I got exciting news for Austinites, although I don't think I see yet an Austin date. The Dixie Chicks are going back out, taking the long way tour, celebrating the Chicks. Oh, yeah, that's right, the Chicks.
5: Wow, Bob.
0: Sorry.
5: Ladies and gentlemen, we'd like to apologize
4: for them
5: for
4: George
5: Bob Fonseca. He's not thinking straight. He just found out he's a father again, and he's got to move to Topeka, Kansas, where he has to feed chickens every morning.
0: Yeah, but I'm hanging out with real Topeka people, man. They're good. Salt of the earth.
5: No. She's just sweaty is all, Bob. That's why she tastes that way.
0: My new kids are damn ugly, though. It's almost like they're not mine. The Chicks.
5: Why do both of your new kids have afros?
0: The Chicks are taking the long way on tour for the album's 20th anniversary. I guess the tour is called Still Not Ready to Make Nice. Okay, they're still living on that. Was that 30 years ago?
6: Mm-hmm. I guess.
0: It's a 16-date trek. This sounds like a pay the mortgage kind of tour. I don't know. I shouldn't say that. There may be a chick or two listening. I don't know.
5: I don't think it's exclusive to them. I think that you were seeing a whole bunch of people in the touring industry realizing that
0: big
5: giant tours are A.
0: The money sucks.
5: The money sucks. It's not worth it. I think they've all learned, hey, let's do smaller. Let's just every year go out for a small chunk of dates.
0: Well, they're playing big cities. So you've got On the Bill. They've got, I've only seen them once. Have you seen them live?
5: What?
0: Have you seen the Chicks live?
5: No, Bob. I care about America.
0: Mm-hmm. I saw them once because my wife was a big fan. My original wife, not my new wife.
5: When you say original wife, which
0: well,
5: one? Here's the
0: mean,
5: thing.
0: Yeah,
5: I don't know what that means.
0: Jennifer was a big fan of the Chicks.
5: Wait, is Jennifer now your original wife?
0: Yeah.
5: Wow. I hope it doesn't upset the other wives that you divorced before her.
0: They're pretty much already upset.
4: Goodbye Earl by Dixie Chicks.
0: Oh, that's a good one. Yeah, yeah.
5: Hey,
0: you said you slipped too.
4: Oh,
0: see?
4: Man, I'm
0: it's
4: canceled.
0: Easy to do, right?
4: Yeah. Sorry, everybody.
0: I don't think it's fair
4: I'd
0: to change
4: like to
0: your
4: issue
0: name
4: an
0: by
4: official
0: one.
4: Official apology.
5: They changed their name, by the way, to the Why Don't You Go Back to Where You Came From, Chicks.
4: Oh.
5: Speak English, Chicks.
0: The Long Way, taking the Long Way 20th anniversary tour launches in September.
5: Hey, I know you don't really talk to wife number two, but do you ever run into wife number one?
0: No.
5: No?
0: No, no.
5: Does she live in the city?
0: No, I don't know. I never go and do deep probes into where people are. You know how I am. You cut the sheets. That was on me. That one was on me. I got to be honest with you. Second one, not my fault. Maybe I made a bad choice, but holy cow.
5: I mean, sounds like it. Sounds like you made a couple of bad choices.
0: I was duped.
4: I'm sorry,
0: Chewy.
4: What happened there. I'm sorry.
5: But that gives you a victory, though. Because you made two bad choices. You made two wrong choices, which means that you win the award because your wife's only made the one bad choice, which is you.
0: Oh, I remind her of that every day. But I've never requested a stranger, get diarrhea in a parking lot you did.
5: Can I ask you a question?
0: In front of my
5: can
0: wife.
5: Can I ask you a question?
0: What?
5: Can you do an impression of you reminding your wife that she's made a mistake by marrying you? Real quick, let me just hear it.
0: You could have done better, babe. She knows it.
5: Bob, I'm still on the phone. I need you out of here. I need you out of the office, please.
0: All right, Chicago, New York City, Seattle, Nashville, two shows in Hollywood at the Dolby Theater. I do not see an Enormo Dome date. They don't deserve one, if you ask me.
4: Nope.
0: Anyway, it'll be interesting to see if that sells or not. It seems like they've been, well, if George Strait can come back and sell $7,000 tickets.
4: Back.
5: Dude, the Chicks are still very popular. Bob's not in that whole realm, that world of pop country or whatever.
4: You mean if Brooks and Dunn can come back and do
5: Brooks and Dunn have been killing it lately.
4: Yeah.
0: Mm.
4: So the Chicks are due. I think I'd probably go see now.
5: The Chicks are not a country hits. Band that has fallen to rodeos and state fairs. They're still up there.
0: Well, yeah, they can afford to sit home and wait it out and just go out every once in a while, make their nut, and then, you know, come back, you know, go back in. Listen, you know, I don't know.
4: Their version of Landslide is pretty
0: good.
4: Yeah,
0: they do some good covers, too.
4: That's one of those ones that... Cowboy Take Me Away.
5: Hmm. You ever heard Bob's version of Mudslide?
4: There's your trouble. The Chicks are pretty solid, bro.
0: Yeah, I said. I didn't... What? I don't...
4: No, I'm saying let's go see them.
0: Rolling Stones' new album's on the way. We just got a few more weeks to wait. That's fine. I hope it's good. Needs to be good. Paul McCartney's dropping the new album. We got another week or so to wait for that. It's been getting 5-star reviews everywhere. Everywhere.
4: Really?
0: Yeah, I think reviewers are like, this could be his last. So let's give him a good review. Send him out on a positive note. All right, it's time for Rock and Roll News, Junior. There are a few kids left in school, and they're on the way to the dropout zone right now. Hopefully they're done with all their finals and all their assignments, and hopefully there's no summer school in the future for them. You know, as bad as I was as a student in high school, I know you're thinking, Bob, you seem so intelligent. But no, I wasn't a very good high school student. But I never did summer school. Never had to do one lick of summer school. Always did extra credit, extra assignments. Like, how can I? I'd go to the teacher on hands and knees, mostly knees, and say, how can I pass your class at the last minute? Can I draw you a picture or make you a movie or something? Do something. Then the zipper, you'd hear this. Well, where was I going with this? Rock and Roll News Junior. Now, the kids love Hillary Duff, right?
4: Yeah. Hey,
5: Bob.
4: Yeah.
5: Bob,
4: yeah.
5: Before you get into the kids thing, do you want to congratulate the kids of AISD?
0: Why, is today their last day?
5: Today's the last day.
0: Oh,
5: last day.
0: Do we have the graduation song? What's that called? Pomp and Circumstance?
4: Yeah, we do.
0: Put Pomp in there. Let's give them a little...
5: Pompous Circumcision is the name of the...
0: No, Pomp and Circumstance. This is for all the kids that are graduating from ASID.
4: We want to graduate them.
0: Pomp, pomp, pomp. You might be graduating from elementary school to middle school to high school to college.
5: Maybe you're graduating from this year into summer school.
0: Maybe. It can be fun. Watch The Breakfast Club.
5: Yeah. Summer school can be... But actually, watch the movie Summer School.
0: Oh.
5: If you want to know how awesome it can be.
0: Yeah. And summer school teachers are the best. They could not be less interested in what's going on. They're basically babysitters for the summer.
5: Oh, Bob thinks summer school is...
0: Summer school is more of a punishment than it is an educational experience.
5: You know, summer school doesn't happen in school anymore, though.
0: Oh, it doesn't?
5: It's all gone online now.
0: Ugh. Hillary Duff explains why it's better to focus on being yourself than worrying about becoming more impressive. We should concentrate on becoming more impressive, I think, as a show. But I guess she's just keeping it real. How old is she now? 40? 50?
5: Well, no wonder she's appropriate for the kids section.
0: Well... She's still a childhood star, right?
5: Well, yeah, Mickey Rooney was a childhood star, Bob. Music go right, Ree!
0: Oh, yeah, he got...
5: Do you remember?
0: Yeah.
5: Do you not remember the most...
0: What movie was that?
5: Character?
0: Was that in a Jerry... Was it his own movie?
5: What do you call it? The Breakfast at Tiffany's.
0: Oh, my God, yeah.
5: He played an Asian character.
0: Oh,
5: gave him giant, oversized buck teeth and squinty glasses...
0: Yeah, but you could do that back then. Like,
5: he had this accent. It was insane. So you're watching a movie and you hear this classic movie, well, Breakfast at Tiffany's. You're watching and like, hey, it's pretty good. And then all of a sudden out of nowhere in the middle of it, you're like, wait a minute. Is this the most uncomfortably inconsiderate character ever?
0: Taylor Swift and Travis Kelce went to a Knicks game a few nights ago. He chugged a beer on camera. You know how they do that? Yeah. Oddly enough, he didn't kiss her on the kiss cam. But when the when the beer chugging camera came around, he slammed a beer and then a few minutes later fell asleep.
5: You any of you kids out there a fan of Tom Brady?
0: Yeah.
5: He was in town, I think, yesterday or the day before.
4: Oh, no, yeah. He didn't call me. Talking to The Undertaker. I saw. They were hanging out.
0: They playing,
4: so I'm going to move to Texas.
0: Were they playing the golf or what? 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
0: It's time for the rock and roll news salute. 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

0: Morning's Matt, Bob, Chewy. All of us in our sunshiny places with sunshiny faces and sunshiny graces. Sunshiny, sunshiny. Sunshiny.
1: We're going to see the sun today?
2: That's it.
1: It's supposed to get up at like mid-90s today. There you go. There's the morning weather forecast for today. I don't know how we get there from here, but apparently it's going to get hot.
0: Hot
1: in the city.
2: I like these short weeks. I think we need to, when is the next July 4th?
1: I don't think we get another break till July 4th, but I don't know if we'll be able to squeeze 4 days out of that one. I don't even know when the 4th falls.
2: I have a birthday that week, so I'm going
1: to. Oh, well, we need the special.
2: Yeah. I might make it that's an extra day off.
1: Yep.
2: For free.
0: They'll probably half day us on the 3rd, right? Isn't July 4th? A Saturday this year?
2: Yeah, it's a Saturday, which seems cool.
0: No, they'll do an observe. They'll give us that Friday off, I bet, here at the office.
1: They have to give you the full day, I think.
2: Or that Monday would be better, right?
0: When you say, or that Monday will be better, I mean, I don't think, they set the calendar a year ago. I don't think you can go up and say, hey, downstairs, the show that, yeah, we screwed up all the stuff with sales last week. Anyway,
1: yeah,
0: can we have you change the calendar for everybody?
2: I think they would. It's a small business. Mom and pop shop.
0: That's okay. Let's give it a shot.
2: And then my birthday will be Tuesday on the 7th. I'll get a free day there.
0: Oh, great.
2: And then, I don't know, maybe y'all should...
1: Hey, you're guaranteed a four-day weekend.
0: Are you going to insist that we got to do a show at Cap City for your birthday?
2: No. I'm just saying I might take off that, because I like, you know, I'm going to try to do another... I want to go to the beach or something. Like I said, or Schlitterbahn, at least.
0: What kind, they got cinnamon rolls? What kind of... Is that like a Cinnabon kind of place?
2: No, Schlitterbahn.
1: Why do you...
2: It's a German
1: water park. You're in love with that place.
0: Hey, speaking of German water parks. So you know that there's some interesting hotels along the stretch of I-35 where our station is. Ladies and gentlemen, if you don't know this, then I invite you to come spend some time with us here just south of Rundberg. In between Rutherford and
1: Rundberg. It really is the jewel of the city.
0: It really is the jewel of the city.
1: A lot of people overlook it, you know.
0: And the amount of game rooms, they're called game rooms, that we're surrounded by them here at the station.
2: You want to know where the real locals go to eat and hang out?
1: We've got a bookstore down on the counter, down on the corner,
0: an adult bookstore where you can get a strap-on dong and a book. Turn the page.
1: So you can get some reading material. And then
0: and we have a lot of game rooms.
1: I think we got a lot of hotels that'll rent by the hour if you want.
0: They do.
1: Half
0: but
1: day.
0: Here's the thing. It's not
1: go,
0: just
1: go,
0: hotels.
1: Go for the half day rate.
0: It's not just hotels. Next to us, we also have, believe it or not, a crematorium. That's how wonderful it is over here. Anyway, the point is that the little weird... I don't know what it was called, Executive Suites Hotel, whatever, that they tried to put us up in a couple of times when it would freeze, and they'd say, well, we'll get you a room, and we're like, guys, are you...
1: I'll risk the ice.
2: Bro, I slept in here instead.
1: Yeah. I sleep anywhere, and I'm not going to go to them.
0: Why did you just dump that?
1: Because I don't, you know, we don't know if any of that has happened there.
0: Okay. Well, here's
1: that
0: seemed news for
1: you. That seemed very indicting.
0: So, anyway, it was called, like, the Residence Inn or something like that, and then about... 7 months ago, driving into work one day, I saw that the sign changed to this black background, very stark, modern sign, Urban House. U-R-B-N.
1: Yeah,
0: Urban,
1: I noticed that.
0: And
1: they've,
0: House.
1: They've rebranded
0: H-A-U-S-K.
1: It.
2: You have to check them out now.
0: Now, you have to understand, the hotel itself does not architecturally say Urban or even House. The architecture itself says, oh, look at this old... forgotten piece of 80s architecture with terrible windows. So now here's the thing. I drove by this morning, and I guess maybe Memorial Day weekend. I'm not really sure when it happened.
1: They
0: but
1: rebranded it again?
0: Das Urban House.
1: There was no Das in front of it.
0: Das Urban House.
1: Haus.
0: Haus.
1: Urban House.
0: Haus. Ist closed.
1: Hmm. So entry is verboten?
0: Verboten. I was wondering why there's been a real uptick in dirty children's diapers in our parking lot. You notice that nobody in this... I noticed that nobody in the building's going to touch the two dirty diapers that are out there. And I understand, because they actually have turds in them. I know, because I ran over one of them and it squirted out.
1: Oh, God.
0: Well, it's right there. It's right there. There's nothing I can do.
1: Come on, man.
0: It's a healthy baby. This morning when I looked over, I realized, I was like, why does the urban house look so different? Because there's no, usually there's cop cars with sirens. I mean, there's lights.
1: Yeah.
0: And there's almost always, always an ambulance in the parking lot.
1: And you know what
0: always
1: I've never understood?
0: Always an ambulance in the parking
1: lot. Sometimes in the morning I would pass a school bus there for a pickup.
0: Right.
1: Because they're, I guess it's a resident. I mean, you know, during Katrina or after Katrina is when that place was really busy. That was the last time it was really busy. Like
0: sure.
1: A lot of people were living there that escaped New Orleans or whatever. That was Katrina, right?
0: Right, but yes, but that's
1: and so it's always had that reputation.
0: That's 20 years ago. No, I mean, it's been a place. I mean, a lot of these hotels have permanent residents. I'm not going to make fun of those people. They're trying to get by. Anyway, if you go look right now, look out behind it, mm-hmm. There's just stacks and stacks of mattresses. Can you grab one?
2: Yeah, we'll start a wrestling group.
0: Yeah, I'm going to touch one of those mattresses and immediately catch on fire or get leprosy.
1: Are there any lamps or televisions?
2: I heard the bed bugs carried the mattresses to the dumpster.
0: That's what happened. There are no light bulbs because all the light bulbs were taken out of the fixtures, broken so you could smoke crack in them.
1: Now, what will that become, that place?
0: Well, my guess is when Das Urban House.
1: Let me see if they've got other locations.
2: White Castle, I think.
0: Here's what I'm excited about. When Das Urban House brings the feeling of old Fredericksburg or old New Braunfels here to the city, it's going to be old Germany. It's going to be truly amazing.
1: There was a vowel missing in that, right? In that name, right? How is it?
0: Urban. Urban.
1: Why do people do that?
0: Because it's modern, Bob.
1: But
0: and Haas is Haus. Dusch Haas.
1: Let's see if they've got any other locations.
0: Well, guess what? They've got one less location than they had before. I'm guessing maybe are they remodeling?
2: I would revamp a little bit. That's just me.
1: Interstate 35. Let me see. The rooms look nice.
0: Bob, it's called AI.
1: No, look.
0: Okay.
1: I've seen that.
2: Austin should have a wall.
0: No part of me believes that that's what it looks like inside of there.
1: There's
0: no
1: all the white cabinetry.
0: There's literally, what are
1: look
0: at
1: the lobby.
0: What do the reviews say? Read reviews. I want to read reviews of Dosh Urban
2: House. See how much it is to book a room.
1: Well, right now, pretty cheap.
0: Yeah. There's literally nothing inside of it.
1: You could just walk in the door.
2: I think it got condemned.
1: It's pet friendly, shared laundry, air conditioning. You get a wall unit. Parking lot. It's technically an apartment.
2: Oh, yeah, it's an apartment building.
1: I did not know that.
0: Oh, it didn't used to. So, Urban House, where's the parking lot? It's behind.
1: Oh.
0: So, they changed to an apartment complex? Is that what happened? So, they took over, and it's no longer an apartment. I mean, it's no longer a hotel?
2: It looks nice inside.
1: It's income restricted.
2: Unless
1: or affordable,
2: AI.
1: You know, affordable housing, right?
0: No problem. We got zero judgment on that. So I think that's what they're doing.
2: I can move there.
0: So they're taking everything out of there, and they're turning it into apartments.
2: Mm-hmm.
0: Oh, that could be a positive, a real positive for the neighborhood.
1: You can only have a maximum of 4 pets.
2: That's
1: two small dogs or 2 cats and 2 cats.
2: Well, what do you think they're going to fight each other?
0: Why do you have this many? There's a reason.
1: Or large dogs are not allowed. You know what you get with large dogs.
0: How many rabbits can I have?
2: Large poops.
0: Is that what they had in your... Remember your apartment in Round Rock or Pflugerville or wherever?
1: Oh, my God.
0: What were they raising in there? Rabbits?
1: I don't know. Hamsters or something.
2: It's German urban house. Dude, they eat rabbits.
0: Dude, I went, you know, to help Bob clean up his
1: Did you
0: place.
1: See it? Yeah, you did come out, didn't
0: yeah,
1: you?
0: Yeah, well, I had to go out there and give you some estimates.
1: Yeah.
0: How long, many minutes it would take before you
1: lost your mind.
0: And we go in a room and he goes, I don't know anyone what happened in this room. And I was like, Bob, they had an animal in here. Look at all these scratches and scrapes and all that. And then didn't one of the other neighbors tell you, yeah, she had a bunch of rabbits she was raising.
1: I think they were raising rabbits and selling them
0: out of the for meat.
1: Oh, cool. I don't know. Now you're making, I don't know.
0: Bob.
1: Still paying that
0: make
1: off.
0: Make the story fun.
1: Still paying that off.
0: They decided to repaint, but they would paint right up to where you would want to cut in a line.
1: Remember the linoleum they ripped? Remember the hole in the master bedroom carpet about the size of a body?
0: It's true.
1: Remember
0: amazing.
1: That?
0: Chef's kiss. It's amazing what they did to that place.
1: 30K.
2: Does it all look better now? It's all
0: real quick. Looks better.
2: All right.
0: All right.
1: Probably missed it. I missed it, didn't I?
2: No, you got it.
1: Okay.
0: Do I need to float a spot here? Is that what I need to do?
1: I got one.
0: Well, too late, Bob. Too late. Should have thought about that when it was your time to read. Huh? How about it? How's that feel? 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
3: Boy. Lean in now for some...
4: Damn, boy, he thick! Boy, that's a thick-ass boy!
3: Thick headlines.
0: This is going to be a little tricky because guess what I did? I spent so much time looking at things going on this weekend that I forgot to look at what the actual news is.
1: What's up, politics? Still.
0: Is it?
1: Isn't it? It was yesterday.
0: The Austin mayor says he wants to abandon the plan to shrink the parks over I-35. You know, that's been going back and forth. They wanted to make these beautiful series of parks they called the Cap and Stitch or whatever over I-35 during downtown. It would reconnect downtown. It would open up most of the land on the east side for even more, I guess, downtown development, which is it's crazy because the east side's already so and overdeveloped. But then they said, well, we don't have the money for it. Let's shrink that or whatever. Watson wanted to build one complete $50 million park deck instead of the $104 million worth of decks. City Council shot down the compromise, 5-3, sticking with the original plan to build support columns now and figure out the rest later. It's going to look like, it's going to be nice. It's going to look like Rome, ancient Rome. We'll just have some old historic columns downtown.
2: Yeah.
0: And people go, what's down there? And go, that's a freeway, and there's supposed to be a park up here, but we couldn't get our S together here in the city. So, speaking of parks, and speaking of I-35, apparently the state's weekend plans, more important than your plans, especially if you live south. The bridge is closing Friday at 10 p.m. through Monday at 5 a.m. Which bridge am I talking about? I'm talking about the William Cannon Bridge that goes over I-35. For detours, you'll just have to go to the U-turn at Slaughter or Stassny.
1: Okay.
0: Project won't be done until 2028. They're only doing 2 weekends of shutting down that bridge, though. This weekend and then next weekend.
1: All right.
0: So if you're living down south and you got to leave, it's going to be a real pain in the ass. But here's some good news about parks. The state is about to have its second largest park, and it's going to be a brand new one. Silver Lake State Park will be about 54,000 acres in Edwards and Kinney counties. That's here in the Hill Country. It's about 150 miles west of San Antonio. The Moody Foundation donated 87.5% of Silver Lake Ranch to the Texas Parks and Wildlife Organization. Wow. The state then bought the rest of the property for $12 million. The property includes limestone cliffs, canyons, a 30-acre spring-fed lake, caves, pictographs, frontage along the West Nueces River. That's nice, right?
2: I think so.
0: I like to throw a little good news in every once in a while.
2: Thank you.
0: Here's some terrible news. Border Patrol seized $500,000 worth of cocaine and ketamine at the border yesterday.
1: Mm.
0: Yeah, I know. That was meant for our party city. Border Patrol, what are you doing? What are you doing? You want our kid? It's graduation time. You're taking all the... A 75-year-old man was driving a Volvo. It turns out it was carrying 33 pounds of cocaine. also 300 grams of ket, as the kids call it.
1: They call it ket?
0: Yeah. Yep. If you were planning on going to one of those raves that's in a tunnel underneath the park, Zilker, well, you're going to be a little more sober. Sorry. Thousands in Austin have now signed a petition against the Alamo Drafthouse saying their mobile ordering is crap. Alamo Drafthouse replaced their signature pen and paper ordering slips with QR codes and mobile ordering, asking you to put your phone away, but then saying, but do take your phone out if you want to order anything. A film critics petition against the change has gathered over 7,000 signatures so far. Austin's homegrown cinema chain is facing backlash during COVID and all kinds of constraints there. The original group that included Tim League still.
1: Mm-hmm.
0: There's been a lot of selling and buying back with Alamo. It's a tricky business. You know, I feel some sympathy, but Sony Studios bought out Alamo during COVID, and they seem to be a little less viewer-friendly and a little more corporate and bottom-line friendly.
1: They will let you use your phones to order, though. You can now use your phone for good in there.
0: Chewie, can you help me here? Did he have a stroke? What the hell happened right there?
1: What?
0: That's what the entire story is about.
1: Yeah. Yeah. I'm reinforcing that.
0: No, but people are saying they hate it, and that's why they have the petition. Why would you reinforce the thing that people have a petition against?
1: I thought that was a good thing.
0: Oh,
1: goodness. It's freedoms.
2: I was saying,
1: is everything upside down? We're leaning away from technology now as a society.
0: The whole reason you went to the Alamo was that you didn't have phones.
1: We're leaning into inconvenience.
0: So you want people to have their phones out during the movie?
1: Up until five minutes into the movie.
0: But how do you order during the movie?
2: I want a refill.
0: I want another beer.
1: Then you have a problem. If you've got a beer max during a movie, you got a problem.
0: I have a beer minimum. MML, McGuire, Mormon, Lambert, as you might know them, they're the ones that have like Jeffries.
1: Yep.
0: Lamberts, named for another Lambert.
1: I call it Lambert's and Joffrey's.
0: Okay. They say, guess what? Hey, in about a year to 18 months, we're going to have a brand new restaurant. They bought out the property that where the sled nursery was at West Lynn and 12th. You know what I'm talking about there up in Castle Hill? They bought that property out. MML is going to change it to a Greek restaurant.
1: Hmm. Where are people going to get their succulents?
0: I don't know. No. I don't think. The restaurant will incorporate the sled name. It'll be interesting to see how they incorporate the sled name into a Greek restaurant. Sledakopoulos?
2: I like that.
0: Konskalade sledimi?
2: I can see that working.
1: Sled pita?
0: MML now operates restaurants covering seafood, burgers, barbecue, Vietnamese, Italian-American, steakhouse, all around Austin. There you go. That's the area headlines. Let's get into things to do this weekend, everybody.
1: I need something to do.
0: Today is National Burger Day.
2: Yeah.
0: And all kinds of places around town are celebrating. In fact, burger wars have started. I saw this creeping up. We talked about it last week. It's creeping up so much that now other burger joints have gotten in on it. Jabs. Jabs has 1,000 single burgers going out for $1. If you get down there starting at noon today, actually they have multiple locations now. Any of their locations, the first 1,000 burgers sold will be sold for $1. Now remember the Hop Dottie location that's on East 6th Street. Is it East 6th or East 5th? It's East 5th, I believe. That one's going to have free burgers. 10-11 East 5th location, that's just east of the freeway. For National Burger Day, if you want to throw cheese on that, they're going to charge you a little extra. But otherwise, free burgers, all kinds of other giveaways as well at the Hop Dottie.
2: I'm going to go to Dan's.
0: Hamburgers, hamburgers, hamburgers, hamburgers, hamburgers.
1: I thought we already had a plan.
2: NADC's BOGO.
1: I thought we already had a plan.
2: All right, we'll go to Buddy's.
0: If you're looking...
1: Yeah, now everybody's going to go. Why did you do?
0: Go hoping what did to you spot do? Bob Fonseca. Tomorrow night, the Austin Symphony Orchestra presents video games live. I actually twisted their arm and got a free ticket for my son and myself. It was actually kind of nice because I was buying one anyway, and then they just were like, hey, would you want one? Basically, it's a cool thing to do. It's the number one touring gaming concert. The performance brings the music of legendary video games to life. Skyrim, Halo, Final Fantasy, Warcraft, Metal Gear Solid, The Last of Us. They're going to take all these, the famous music you like, but there's going to be a symphony playing. There's going to be screens behind them. It's all going down at the Long Center for the Performing Arts. That happens tomorrow night, 7:30. Tickets still available. Let's head on over to that was Friday. I believe the next thing is Saturday. I'm trying to remember. It's not loading up here, but the ATX Television Festival is having a reunion for Friday Night Lights. And yes, that is happening Friday, 7 o'clock. Friday.
1: What, the TV show or the movie? Because I was in the TV show.
0: Yes.
1: I didn't get an invite.
0: You didn't.
1: What Connie the hell?
0: Connie Britton will be there. Kyle Chandler will be there. Brad Leland will be there.
1: Jesse
0: Plemons will be there. Amy Teagarden will be there.
1: I'll tell you who won't be there.
0: Limited single tickets are available if you would like to be there, Bob.
1: Anyway, yeah, if I find out Turk is there and I'm not...
0: The 20-year reunion of the cast and crew of Friday Night Lights is happening, and you can go down there and see all of your favorites.
2: Wasn't Ed Clements in the first
0: season? He was. He's there. He's on the panel.
2: Damn.
0: On Saturday, why not head on down to the Palmer Event Center for the Austin Record Convention? That's happening at the Palmer Event Center. Price anywhere from $5 to $30 to get in, to park, all that stuff. The Austin Record Convention. It's an editor's pick, by the way, for wherever this location is that I got this information from. All weekend long, you can head out to the... Where the hell is this happening? Fair Market, 1100 East 5th. This is basically right across from the Hop Dottie.
2: Yeah.
0: But Fair Market, it's the first time that Banksy's art is coming to the city. It's a collection of Banksy's art.
1: Never seen a Banksy.
2: May have to go see that.
0: Yeah, man, it'll be fun. It's all kinds of art. It's installed. I think you buy a ticket, you go in there. It's $30 and up to get in there, and basically, I think this is because you want to take some Instagram photos. That's gonna be my guess. Banksy, the art of Banksy happening all weekend at the Fair Market. All weekend, also the
2: Wu-Tang
1: Clan's
2: coming.
1: Use your words.
0: I'm trying to say wine and food at the same time.
1: Oh,
0: usually there's the food and wine festival, but this is the wine and food festival. Different.
2: Huh.
0: Returns to the Hill Country Galleria in Bee Cave. Guess what? VIPs at the Hill Country Galleria Wine and Food Festival will be led through a special tasting at Tony C's, ladies and gentlemen. Tony C's, part of the TC4 group, not to be confused with Cousin Louie's. If you do confuse the two organizations, you'll probably have to have a meeting.
1: Don't get me in trouble. I'm already in enough trouble, man.
0: Buenos Aires Cafe, Tony C's, The League, Mighty Cone, Tiff's Treats,
1: when
0: All
1: is this
0: Star,
1: all weekend
0: happening.
1: Or just one day?
0: 3 days, but there's a special VIP evening as well. You can check out more of that information at the Food and Wine Festival, which is winefoodfoundation.org. 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
1: I might go check that out.
0: .org.
1: Or
0: just Google Hill Country Galleria Wine and Food. I got one last thing to do this weekend.
2: Okay.
0: A lot of you are probably like, but Matt, you always talk about Thursday, Friday, Saturday. You rarely talk about Sunday, which I would say not true. I always save at least one thing for Sunday. And today, ladies and gentlemen, perhaps one of the greatest things that's ever happened on a Sunday. Do you love pro sports?
2: Yeah.
0: Well, experience pro frisbee. There are tickets available right now for the Austin Soul. That's right. Austin Soul. Fun-filled environment with a live DJ. They're playing at Palmer Field, which used to be called the Pitch out there on Palmer.
1: Is this Ultimate?
0: It's Ultimate, Bob. Ultimate.
1: It's like frisbee football. They're pretty aggressive, man.
2: Yeah.
1: You can get hurt.
2: Yeah.
0: If you want to go out there and check out the Austin Soul, you can. 7 o'clock Sunday. Oh, I'm sorry. This Sunday's will start at noon. Kids under 12 are free. 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
1: Okay.
0: And ladies, let me tell you, These ultimate frisbee players are
1: ripped.
0: Ripped.
1: Cut.
0: Cut.
1: Deep V.
0: Deep V. And I bet they're 420 friendly. Ladies and gentlemen, those are the special things to do around Austin. This has been a special Thursday edition of the Austin Area Headline. Bob, you want to finally do the Law Tigers?
1: I would love
0: you
1: to do the Law Tigers.
0: Like an hour ago.
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0: All right, we're going to run a track. And then I've asked Chewy to call my wife. Because I got here today and both guys were like, hey, well, what's going on with your party this weekend? And I was like, I don't... What? Apparently my wife is... There's a party?

0: A lot of questions floating around.
1: A lot.
0: And we got to make these decisions quick because for us, this is a Thursday that feels like a Tuesday.
1: No. This is a Thursday that feels like a...
0: Yeah, like a Tuesday because it's our second day back.
1: Yeah, but yesterday didn't feel like a Monday. Yesterday felt like a Thursday.
0: No, Monday just
1: today
0: felt...
1: It feels like the work week's going backward.
0: Yesterday, it just felt like we were in trouble.
1: Yeah, well, we were in trouble.
0: I think we still are.
1: I think like Chewy was trying to deny that we were in trouble for a while. I don't think he fully comprehended. You were like, nah, that's not a big deal. And I'm like, it is a big deal because people are annoyed with us.
0: I hope push doesn't come to shove. I hope it doesn't come to some kind of loggerhead, or I hope it doesn't result in a Pier 6 brawl or a Tennessee tornado.
2: Or
0: what do we call it? Kentucky dust up.
1: Bob and I are different. We get scared when we're in trouble. Chewy
0: fights.
1: He's a fight, not a flight kind of guy.
0: His stance gets a little wider.
1: Yeah.
0: And
1: that's just on the subway.
0: He's getting ready to throw a haymaker.
2: That's fine. I'll head to Audacity.
1: And then I hear that there's...
0: Hell, you could work for Telemundo, dude. Huh?
2: Yeah. I'd like to be a weatherman.
0: I think you'd be a damn good
2: one.
0: Can
2: I do that without training?
0: If you could do it with a sense of humor and, like, high.
2: I'll be like that guy that does the dances, the dance trends.
1: Well, speaking of dances.
0: Oh, yeah, let's...
1: Well, I walked in this morning. What did you say to me, Bob? Or do you remember how you worded it?
0: No.
1: You said something about, I'll see you at your party. To which I said, what party?
0: Maybe. I mean, yeah. We'll get into the maybe. Let me see if I got the...
1: You started asking questions.
0: Where's the poster?
1: I know nothing. Here's what I don't understand. That apparently my wife is...
0: Here we go. There's the
1: poster.
0: Wait,
1: she made an invitation?
0: This came out five days ago.
2: I have it up here.
0: This came out 5 days ago. What kind of household do you run?
1: Come
0: are you the king
1: the
0: of your castle or not?
1: Summer kickoff. Hot dogs, burgers, and boots on the ground.
0: Who wears the pants over there on...
2: Boots on the ground is a little insensitive during wartime, too. Totally.
1: Well, I know what this is. Well, but you know, Boots on... That's a song. It's a line dancing song.
2: Oh, is it?
1: Yeah, it's a little insensitive, I think, that you don't understand how to throw a barbecue.
2: I'm sorry, I didn't.
0: I got to take a picture.
1: You don't know the
2: sorry, I didn't know your culture.
1: It has there's a fan in it.
2: Uh-uh.
1: I don't know if we can do it because it actually is somebody else's culture. It's a pretty good poster. Who made that? Like that burger. That burger looks good, doesn't he?
2: That hot dog looks perverted.
1: Why is the
0: guess who's going to be cooking him?
1: Why is well? That's my worry. Is
0: you
1: am
0: are.
1: I supposed to be cooking?
0: Yes. Are you the man of the house? Apparently, you're not the man
1: of
0: the house.
1: No, I've never been the man of the house, dude. You know that.
0: You didn't even know. This literally got sent to me 5 days ago.
1: Okay, this is a thing that I think that the audience is going to think is a put-on. Like, oh, it's a show bit. Last night, going right before I went to bed, my wife said something about a party. And I go, what party? And she goes, well, the party I've been planning. And I remember her saying, I want to have some friends over. And the friends that she mentioned, she has a thing that she does called craft night with a couple of ladies.
0: Mm-hmm.
2: And hold on, they're like witches and they make people really.
1: Yeah, something like that. I don't know what goes on. I think it's the same thing as book club or knitting night or anything.
0: What are they doing? Are they making scrapbooks?
1: No, it's women getting together and drinking wine.
0: Oh, okay.
1: But they can't just say...
0: Under what premise,
1: they can't
0: though?
1: Just... Well, guys can say, hey, I'm depressed. I'm going to go to a bar by myself and drink.
0: Right.
1: Is she calling in?
2: I didn't even have to ring
1: I gave you the number.
2: I thought
1: for you
2: we were going to ambush her, but I mean, she's ready. She's countering. Hello, Mrs. Matt Bearden.
3: Hello.
2: Hi.
0: Hi, Kara.
3: Hi. Hi.
0: Hey,
3: I heard you guys were talking about my summer kickoff party.
0: Yeah, that apparently...
2: Oh, this kicks off all the parties, the series.
3: We're going to have one every Sunday. I'm only having burgers and hot dogs, so that doesn't require Matt to do much. He just has to be there. He's just going to lead the line dancing.
0: But he has that tiny little grill.
1: Yeah, wait.
0: How are you making...
1: How did this go from...
2: I overheard you...
0: Have you seen his little grill? It's like...
1: I overheard you talking, honey, and you were saying, I'm going to have the craft ladies over, right? How did it go from that to where... And I'm going to... I don't mean this to sound mean, but should you have talked to me at any point about, I'm going to invite your coworkers to this?
3: Oh, Yeah, maybe. But you love them, so I figured it would be okay.
1: Okay.
3: And then you'd be there on Monday talking.
1: Here's what I'm going to do. I'm going to call all of your coworkers and invite them to the house as well.
3: I actually thought about inviting my coworkers, but I'm keeping it pretty small. This is a pretty small VIP party. I did not invite a lot of people.
0: You're going to be flipping them burgers.
3: Very VIP.
1: But you apparently invite...
0: You making a Smashers? What are you making,
1: sweetheart? Have you seen the backyard? Have you seen the front yard? Have you seen the side yard? Do you understand how much labor you've created for me over the next 72 hours?
0: You got to clean the house. You got to clean the yard. You got to wash the windows.
3: That's why I made the party Sunday so that we could clean all day Saturday.
1: But I just spent Saturday cleaning and wrecking your car.
2: Karen,
1: I'm exhausted.
2: Your roommate can stay in his room.
0: Hey, by the way.
3: That's the thing. You don't have to come, Matt.
0: Good mood, Matt, is no longer a thing, I guess.
3: Okay, there's this Boots on the Ground line dance. I'm obsessed with it. I want to learn it, okay?
0: Is that what it's called? Because I want to start practicing at home.
2: Is this for the cruises? Yeah. I might go on the next cruise with you.
3: Yeah, 100% for the cruises, 100%. And I just am like, you know what? Well, if you're going to have people over to learn the Boots on the Ground line dance, you have to feed them.
0: You got
3: to
0: move furniture now,
3: Matt. My friend is bringing pickle pasta salad. It's going to be a hoot and a holler.
0: What are we line dancing out in the front yard or outside?
1: Yeah,
0: or?
1: Where is this happening?
3: Well, I don't know. Okay,
0: I would like to do it in the front yard.
3: I was thinking of building a wood thing for us to do.
0: Build a stage, Matt.
3: and a dance floor.
2: After it's a dance floor, y'all can just raise it up and staple it to the roof over the hole.
0: Well, you've got a driveway, right? We could do it on the driveway.
3: Yeah, well, I was actually thinking it might be hot, so I was just thinking of using the living room, and I was going to put like how-to videos playing on the TV, our little TV, and then
1: Kara,
3: people can just kind of like
1: to.
3: Be watching.
1: Kara, how do you? This is I bless you because I do love you.
2: And
1: okay,
2: bless you.
1: But there's a thing that you have been putting together parties for 16 years now for children. And that's what
3: we're going to have taco dip.
1: This is sounding,
2: you want me to bring a pinata?
1: This sounds like a children's birthday party.
3: Yeah,
1: you can't invite adults over are we just going to sit all along the wall and look at each other? I mean, what is this?
3: Oh, I should get those popsicles, you know, the kind that are like the long plastic strips. And then when you eat them, they like cut the sides of your mouth.
2: I cut my mouth on
0: them. Oh, I love those.
3: Yeah.
2: It's wonderful.
3: Yeah, we should get those too. It's just chill. It's just a chill, low, just having a couple of friends over to do a little bit of line dancing.
1: Do you understand how... Sweetheart.
2: Sweetie.
0: Do you want me to bring my big boombox?
1: Guess why I didn't flinch at all when you said I'm going to bring over the craft ladies? Because most of your craft lady friends are urban witches. They have cats and ferrets and they don't care. Do you understand how judgmental the Fonsecas are?
0: Well,
3: they don't judge me.
1: Do you understand?
2: They would never set foot on a cruise.
0: I have a major medical problem that I've got to
1: Bob's
0: address.
1: Bob's allergic to cats.
0: I'm very allergic to cats.
1: So you can't even be
0: cats.
1: At the house.
0: It's not even, a joke.
3: If I
0: made you a list of the women I had to pass on for one night stands because they had a cat, and they go,
3: well,
0: like, I can't go to
3: I
0: can't go to your place because you have a cat. And they go, well, let's go to your place. And I go, well, then you'd have to say hi to my mom and dad because I live at home. But I'm allergic to cat. I literally stop breathing after about 20 minutes in a cat house.
1: Actually, this sounds like a great idea, honey. And I'm glad you invited the Fonsecas.
0: And I know everybody says yes, but I have a very clean house. I'm not insulting you. You don't know where the dander go. You can't get all the dander. It's
1: okay.
0: Just there.
1: First of all, no one's allergic to cat dander.
0: So
1: you're allergic to cat saliva.
0: Even if you board the cat, it will still affect me.
1: She's bored me.
0: You know, even if you put the cat somewhere else.
1: Like, I thought we were going to spend this weekend framing photos and getting our house decorated and looking good so that we could eventually have a party. Now we're having people over to a house that, quite frankly, not very appealing.
0: But if Matt cleans up the backyard enough, I'll hang out there and I don't have to be in the house. But I do want a line dance.
1: The backyard is covered in insects.
0: I love the cruise ship line dance. I love that.
2: It looks too complex for me. I don't know.
0: Oh, is that it there? Oh, he's doing it in slow-mo.
2: We might as well learn Thriller. Can we do Thriller during this dance?
3: Yeah, we can do Thriller too, Chewy. No problem.
2: All right.
3: We got a whole the party's from 3 to 7. We got 4 hours.
1: This is what pisses me off.
3: Do you like how I put an end attitude. Time on it, too?
1: This ridiculous
0: Well, you got to on a Sunday party. You got to do it.
1: The ridiculous positive attitude that she has is what infuriates
0: I
1: me.
0: Love it. That's the attitude you should have had at the Domain this weekend.
1: Yeah. Bob, I hope you get diarrhea.
2: It gets you places.
0: I will stop breathing, though.
3: I tickets, like a tour of the side of the van for a quarter.
1: Let's not humiliate me right now.
0: I'm trying to figure out how I can do this. I don't want to take Benadryl, because if I take Benadryl, I'll get really super sleepy. And as much beer as I'm going to drink, that's going to be a problem. I really do have a serious problem with cats, Karen. It's nothing against you as a housemaker.
3: I'll have Matt bring your house, a hot dog on Monday.
0: Your house is very... No, I'll just stay outside. Can I just bring a lawn chair and a boombox for sit out front?
1: Bob, I've seen the way you react to a stranger walking by the business out here. I don't think that you would sit outside of my house in my neighborhood. You would be frightened of my neighbors, I think.
0: No.
3: I was thinking of putting little kiddie pools, too, so that if you're hot, you could put your feet in there. Chairs around and you put your feet in a little kiddie pool.
1: Do you understand that we're trash people and we don't need to have parties at our house for nice people?
3: We finally get to see the hole, Chewy.
1: Yeah, is that understood? We're trash people.
3: I'm from the south side of Milwaukee, Wisconsin.
1: I know, honey. That's the issue.
3: Pickle, pasta salad, taco dip. We're going to put our feet in kiddie pools and we're going to line dance. Dang it.
1: I shouldn't have married you.
0: I love this. I love the spirit, and I'm gonna put myself in harm's way to come to this party.
2: Thank you. Look at that.
0: But I will be spending a lot of time outside.
1: Okay. Here's the thing, and I love you, sweetheart. But you grew up in public housing, and that's why you don't know how to throw a party. You know?
0: What do you mean? This sounds like a great party.
2: As long as you have the little cocktail, we.
3: I know. Oh, like in a slow cooker and some barbecue sauce with some grape jelly. Heck yeah.
2: Grape jelly. Oh yeah.
1: So who all's invited? How did it go from I'm having three friends over to my coworkers? Literally this morning, my coworkers go, I guess we're coming to your house for a party.
0: Will Mr. and Mrs. And Hot Dog be there?
1: I had no idea.
3: Yes, I did invite Mr. and Mrs. Hot Dog.
0: Awesome.
1: Are they coming?
3: I don't know. Sawyer just wrote back, heck yeah.
1: Okay, so I don't mind them coming over because they're dirt people as well. And that works out.
3: And I
1: Chewy can come over. He's a dirt
3: bartender,
1: person.
3: Nessa.
2: I'll bring the dirt.
0: Any hot chicks going to be there?
3: I mean, I'll be there.
0: Well, I know that, but you're taken.
3: Your wife will be there?
0: Yes, I know. But we're looking to expand our horizons.
2: Been there, done that.
3: I have to go to work, guys. I love you.
1: Okay. Harry, you know what? I think we should do some line dancing, and then I think we should let the wife of anybody who brings a woman, we should let their woman fall through the ceiling of the garage.
0: We'll bring something, Harry.
1: Everybody,
0: Kara,
1: bring your wife and shove them through the attic floor.
2: Do you have a fishbowl for all the keys?
1: She's just going to keep saying, I got to go to work, like it means something. I'm at work.
3: Bye, guys.
2: Bye.
0: How are you going to cook for 40 people on that little tiny grill? What's the name of the grill you have? It's a good one. Don't get me wrong, but it's for a family of four.
1: Right. I can get plenty done on a PK.
2: I want more than one hot
0: Should
2: dog.
0: Should we bring the hot dog roller so you don't have to?
1: Why did you look at me so sick? That's what he does. I've got an actual problem here. And Chewy looks at me and goes, I want more than one hot dog. Fine. Have two.
2: Okay.
0: I want a split hot dog on top of my double meat burger.
2: And are you going to grill onions and jalapenos for like the top of them?
1: This says, did you see the invitation? It says, welcome to summer. Summer's not a fancy cookout. Summer's simple.
0: We want both raw onions and grilled onions.
1: I want a new wife. There's a lot of things we all want that we may not be getting.
2: I want Dijon and regular mustard. And burger. I don't know what you're going to do about that.
0: And your kids are going to invite their friends. You're going to be...
1: I got mad and
0: I'll be your sous chef.
1: I broke my string trimmer last year.
0: You broke your puppy.
1: What is he mumbling over there?
2: I thought
0: a pucker string. I don't know why. It sounded like that's where you were going. You broke your...
1: My pucker string?
0: Whatever that is. I don't even know.
1: You don't know what a string trimmer is?
0: Yeah.
1: Like a weed eater.
0: It's a weed eater.
1: But I got to go buy one today now. Now I'm going to have to go buy one. It's not even on sale. I bet it was on sale last weekend for Memorial Day weekend.
0: I got to go. I'm going to wear my big.
1: I'm not getting a piece of crap. I'm not getting something you'd get.
0: I'm wearing that big black Stetson. You still got your George Strait outfit?
1: Okay. Don't.
0: Because this is a country thing.
1: Can I ask you for a favor?
2: I'm
1: going
2: to dress like Morgan Wallen.
1: Don't wear a. Don't wear a felt hat in the summertime to a party at my house, because there'll be people there who know. And secondly, if you're going to dress like Morgan Wallen, don't talk like Morgan Wallen in my neighborhood because that's going to cause...
0: I thought everybody did.
1: No, it's going to... Well, yes, my neighbors use a lot of Morgan Wallen's words, but they're allowed to. They're allowed to. They have birthright.
0: We got to go hat shopping again. He's going to make me Ross Price straw cowboy hat.
2: Floppy doesn't know I'm going shopping.
0: It's going to be fun. I'm going to have to be outside, though. Do you want me to...
2: You're going
0: to
2: be fine.
0: Do you need sound reinforcement? Because I have a big...
2: Matt doesn't even have cat hair on his shirt. Like, look at his shirt.
0: I have a big Klipsch boom box. Do I need to bring that for the sound? I mean, we can't be line dancing off music coming off a phone speaker.
1: And don't worry, I have a hairless cat. It's not a breed. I spilled Nair on it.
2: I think you're going to have a good time.
1: I went kind of jokingly into this, and then as the bit went on, kind of jokingly, I started really getting upset because I was like, the amount of crap I have to do now to get the house ready for a party.
0: It's bad enough you have to clean the inside of the house, but you actually you have to landscape now for 3 days.
2: And are you doing smash burgers or grill burgers?
1: And my wife and my kids refuse to believe that you can smell cat box in my house.
0: Oh, God, I'm out.
2: I'll have to come smell it.
1: They go, no, you can't.
0: I can't
1: do
0: it. I can't do it.
1: I can't walk into the house without smelling cat box.
2: It's probably just one room.
0: I can't do it. And you still have a hamster, right?
2: Do you use the Arm & Hammer one? Because that one really helps with that.
1: I use something called the Armenian Hammer.
0: I can't. If I smell cat box, I vomit. Like, automatically. It's like
2: there's ways around that.
1: I know I'm a trash person, but I like to at least pretend that I'm not.
2: You can only fake it for so long.
1: I know, but
2: you're gonna be exposed.
0: These cats always are attracted to me because, like, you know, they always come, they wrap around your leg and go in between your leg there and purr, and it's like, why are you attracted? You know I hate you. You know that we are on the opposite ends of the food chain or whatever. Like, you could kill me and I could kill you.
2: That's not true. Here's
1: the worst part. Guess what my cat has? We just got my cat a Crosley turntable.
0: Oh God. Makes it even worse.
2: Talk about scratching.
1: Yeah.
0: It's like, you have the ability to kill me, animal.
2: I don't think you're allergic anymore.
0: Watch me.
2: I'm not going to watch you. I'm going to take a look.
0: You're going to see
2: EpiPen?
0: My neck will get all red.
1: Here's what's crazy.
0: Eyes will start getting red.
1: I could have removed the cat from the house 6 months ago, and Bob, when he comes over, is going to start complaining about it. Because it's the same thing he does
0: The dander will still be there. And the saliva.
1: Look.
0: It's on the furniture. It's on the rugs. It's in the paint.
1: It's in my underwear.
2: It's on me.
0: I'm telling you, dude, I passed up some golden opportunities.
2: I think this is like MSG.
1: It is. He makes up all the time that he's allergic to MSG. Though I see him eat things in here all the time that have MSG in it, and he doesn't say anything.
0: What?
2: Everything.
0: This is not about me. I know you're angry right now, and I'll let you do that.

0: And you too, Chewy, if you ever want to...
1: Is there any dude listening right now who would love... Call if you're like, you know what, I would...
0: Call if you want to come to the party.
1: To me, a joy
0: we'll
1: is...
0: We'll invite five listeners.
2: No. That's not bad.
1: I like that. Here's why I don't worry about it. We will forget to give away those tickets. So, there... Is there anybody out there who would love to find out on a Thursday that on a Sunday... You're not only having a party, but your coworkers are coming
0: over.
1: Okay,
0: we got this Sunday night. How many days ago was that? Sunday night, this came through the email.
1: Literally has never been mentioned to me.
2: No, I got it yesterday.
0: No, I got it days ago. Tuesday. I got it Tuesday.
2: So was my name under review or something?
1: Tuesday.
0: Well, Tuesday. Wait, Jennifer responded on Tuesday.
2: Someone said, tell Matholomew, I'll have one of my crews knock out his yard for $110.
1: Knock out my yard.
2: Your whole yard.
0: What does that mean? You don't even know what it needs to be done.
2: Trimming and all of the whatever. Whatever you got to do.
1: That's not what I'm talking about.
2: $110.
1: That's not what I'm talking about.
2: Boom. And you just sit there and drink a lemonade.
0: If I get poison ivy coming to this thing, I'm going to be mad. If I get poison ivy and cat dander, would kill me.
2: If I get a single patty burger at this place.
0: Oh, they better be juicy. They better be juicy, man.
2: And one hot dog.
0: I am.
2: With just some ketchup?
0: Come on. And no ballpark or no bar S.
1: I'm going to get those. I'm going to go to Costco and get those frozen patties.
0: Oh, the Bubba Burgers?
2: This is why I want you to relax when it comes to the yard cleaning and stuff. That way you can focus on the food and ketchup.
0: Are you going to get Martin's potato buns and everything? Like,
1: no.
0: High-end? Good.
2: Mrs. Bear's?
1: Can I tell you? I'm going to tell you the secret to a good backyard burger. It's you don't go high end. That's where you destroy a burger. You get the cheapest buns.
2: You got to find
1: meat that's somewhere around 60-40.
0: If I see Hill Country Fair singles,
1: I mean
0: 40-60.
2: Kraft name brand singles. I want. All right, let's take our first guest at the party. Hello.
3: Hey guys, it's Connie. Matt, I would love to come to your party this weekend.
1: You know what? You know what I want to do to my wife as revenge?
2: What?
1: Do you know what I want to do just to as revenge?
2: He kind of looks like a hairless cat.
1: I want to invite Connor.
2: Uh-huh.
1: I want to invite Tesla Dan.
2: Billy Joe.
1: I want to invite all of our Loopy Lou callers to just hang out.
2: I would love, they would know where you live now, but I would love that.
1: Here's the problem. My wife...
2: And then we don't show up.
1: My wife's going to have too good of a time for this thing, and she's actually going to... She'll be like, oh, good, it's more people to learn how to do the dance.
2: Billy Joe, you're getting it.
1: And with that little Wisconsin accent, too.
2: And Connor, you're actually kind of cute.
1: No, she doesn't talk like that.
2: Oh.
1: Remember, she's a Yankee, and that's...
2: I don't know, bro.
1: I wish I could go back and unfollow
2: her. You were having
1: her.
2: A good time, man.
1: How
2: you were lost
1: drunk
2: in all
1: was
2: that
1: I
2: love,
1: was when I thought that she
2: booty?
1: Was a good thing.
0: Dude, she's doing this for
3: well, you.
0: You
3: should have not listened to your lower head.
1: Mm. Hey, could you not yell an F-bomb in the hallway, jackass?
0: We'll see you and Trev on Sunday.
2: Oh, man.
0: All right, hey. I got to learn this boots on the ground, Dan.
1: Well, I got a friend bringing pickle pasta. She said that out loud like we were going to get excited. Pickle pasta.
2: I've never even heard
0: of
2: that.
0: Is that a Wisconsin
2: that sure
0: thing?
2: Doesn't go together.
0: Hey, I hear you guys are going to have Dutch Brothers drinks for everybody at the door.
1: Bob, could you play your phone a little louder?
0: Well, I'm looking at the boots on the ground dance.
1: Okay,
2: I'm playing for you up here.
0: No, that guy's doing it in slow motion. I want to see actual people in a bar, like a Gilly's doing it or something.
2: All right, okay. Fine.
0: Fine. Just find me like actual cruise ship.
2: All right. Well, we got to watch this ad about this lady waking up sweaty out of bed.
0: That's the way I look when I'm around a cat.
2: And we got to watch this ad about this guy driving, getting insurance. And then we'll be there. Here we go. Oh, wait. Now we can skip it.
0: All right. You know who's good at this? We got to invite Lisa. Lisa Schmidt.
2: What if my wife didn't invite her?
1: Then
2: that is a big mistake.
0: She does the
1: boots
0: on the ground.
2: Huge.
0: Now, where do we get fans, Chewy? Can I go to
2: Five
0: Below?
2: I don't know. That's what we've been trying to do the past 4 years. Let's go to the caller.
0: Oh.
2: Caller, who's our next guest at Matt Bearden's Boots on the Ground party? I don't know if she should be doing this.
4: Hey, am I?
2: Yeah, it's you.
4: Hey, what's up? This is Jimmy, man.

0: I'm down, man. Let's go. Line dance. I'll wear my boot.
1: Not any line dance. We're gonna be waving them fans.
2: Can you bring some sides or something? I'm just not confident in the burgers and hot dogs.
1: Something tells me that
0: potato salad with or without raisins.
2: Can you do deviled eggs or something, or maybe your lady make those?
0: Oh, that would be great. Lady? I wish I had a lady. I can get some from some deviled eggs.
3: That's what I need. I need a strange guy with a plate of deviled eggs showing up at my door.
1: I can do that.
3: There were supposed to be 24, but I ate 6 of them on the way.
0: Yeah, I think
2: you got to go buy a fan.
1: Do you do the fan? I know. Where are we going to get fans?
2: Fans.
1: I think.
2: All right. Sorry, buddy. Well,
0: Misty fans?
1: Big ass fans, though.
2: Sorry, they don't like deviled eggs. We got to go. Thank you.
4: To the 290 flea market.
1: Okay.
3: Yeah, that. I think
1: Five Below is the place for those, I think.
3: There was the whole argument online, too, whether the Melaninly Challenge should even be doing Boots on the Ground.
2: She's having a good time. I think the problem was when cruises were trying to stop this from happening.
3: Well, why? I think that was because it's racially coded, Bob. Black exactly. people enjoyed doing the dance. And, of course, what happened? Cruise lines got nervous because anytime black people smile and have a good time, someone's got to get scared and nervous.
1: We went to Lisa's birthday party a month ago. Everybody was doing this. Everybody was doing all races and creeds and
3: it's ages. It's probably the only thing that will bring us together is the Boots on the Ground.
2: No
3: but
2: one
3: once
2: got
3: again,
2: mad at the Macarena.
1: No.
2: You didn't even know what they were saying.
1: Uh-uh.
2: And everybody
1: talk
2: was invited
1: about,
2: on the dance
1: floor.
2: Talk
1: about appropriation.
2: All right. Let's go to Lupe. Lupe.
1: Where do
5: hey,
1: we get
5: Matt,
1: fans?
5: If you invite me to your party. I can bring my cousin. He'll bring a bucket of Bondo. He can fix your van while we line dance.
2: That is
1: and we
2: that's
1: can have
2: an
1: a
2: invitation.
1: Sand, we can have a sanding party. Everybody can get a block and some sandpaper and... All we'll need after that is a couple cans of spray
2: it'll
1: paint.
2: It'll be work boots on the ground.
1: I'm excited about, but we have to do this outside.
5: Matt, if it makes you feel any better, it happened to me too. I there's a Mexican restaurant up here in Pflugerville, and when we pulled up to the parking lot, I was like, I can't believe this Rockstar parking. I parked the car. Me and my ex, we get out. We're having dinner, and a DJ starts setting up his booth and his, you know, all his speakers and stuff. We get out, we're done eating, we come out, and there's cones behind my car, and there's a DJ van literally 3 inches from my car where I couldn't get in. And I started doing the math. I said, oh, I can see what happened here. They forgot to put out the cones. I parked my car, and then they came and they put out the cones. So I knew right away it was the DJ's car. So I walk in there and I asked the DJ nicely. I said, hey, I said, there's any way you can move your van? He goes, oh, I was waiting for somebody to come up and ask me that. I said, yeah, you parked too close. I can't get out. He goes, well, you weren't supposed to park behind those cones. So that's when I started seeing rats, right? Red rats. So I said, let me tell you something. No, those cones weren't there when I got here. Somebody put those cones after I parked. And I said, look, I respect your gig and all that. I said, but if you move your van, I can get out of here. And then he tells me he did the thing where they put the one headphone over and he moved the one headphone. He goes, yeah, I moved the van as soon as I'm done with my set. So I grabbed the headphones off of his head and I said, I'll finish your set while you go move your van. And I don't know anything about DJing, but I would figure it out. So then he kept playing some songs. So I go outside and I started ripping off the rearview mirrors.
3: Okay, you sound way too violent to come to my party. I'm going to be honest with you. This sounds very violent.
2: If you bump into Matt the wrong way, we can't have two of those people.
5: Fair enough. So anyway, I was ripping off his side mirror. Some 19-year-old girl is sitting there filming me, and my ex is going, they're filming you, they're filming you. So I know somewhere out there on YouTube or somewhere, there's a film of me ripping off this DJ's.
3: I know, I J-O'd off there to it.
5: Yeah, there you go.
3: All right.
5: Well, have fun at your party.
2: All right, thank you, man.
1: Hey, thank you. Now, here's the other thing you haven't considered, and I'm being serious about this, and I'm just I want to get you prepared. You have a beautiful house. I know you think that I think things about... And
2: beautiful home.
1: I think you have a beautiful house.
2: Good.
1: It's authentic. It's real. It's a home.
3: Authentic. Do you see what he just did?
1: You've made
3: authentic.
2: That was a microaggression.
3: Your home is authentic.
1: You've made a nice home. Okay? Got art on the wall, which I appreciate. You got a good sound system. You got the best ice maker. Right?
3: Ice maker's broken.
1: You got a nice little bar. But your living room's not the biggest. Are we going to have to move your furniture out of the... how many people do you think can line dance in your living room effectively?
3: I'm hoping 4.
1: I would think 4 would be the max.
2: It's you,
1: Do I need to come early to help you move furniture out of the living room so that we can have extra space?
3: Also, if she had talked to me about the time...
1: Because you have a sectional.
3: 3 to 7 on a Sunday... How about 10 to noon? So I can have my day back.
1: Well, a lot of us go to church.
3: I got parts on order. I was supposed to do some work this weekend on my truck.
1: Dude, your weekend's gone.
2: Those truck
1: any,
2: nuts are
1: any
2: easy to
1: fantasy
2: put
1: that you had that you this was going to be your weekend is now gone.
6: Built on the ground.
1: Here's the other thing. If your wife's like my wife... Everything that you have out and about, like mail, bills, your show stuff, your bag, your headphones, everything's going to be hidden.
3: No, it's not. We have an authentic house, Bob.
1: Everybody.
3: We have an authentic house.
1: And then you're going to spend all night, Sunday night, going, where's my...
3: I know.
1: Where are my headphones? Where'd you put my headphones? Where's...
2: I'm just bringing blankets.
3: Where are all the medical bills that we still haven't paid? I like that my wife and I leave medical bills open, I guess, for each other.
1: Boots on the ground. This isn't that one. That's not that song. That's a different song. The Apple Bottom Jeans. That's not the same song.
3: Thank you. Thank you, Bob. Sure. Thank you for letting us know that the song that came out a year and a half ago is different than the song that came out 25 years ago. We appreciate it. Thank you for setting us...
2: Apple bottom jeans, boots on the ground.
3: Whoa, got the boots with the fur.
1: Can we have Lisa come in tomorrow and teach us the dance, Chewy?
3: Here's the problem. What if my wife didn't invite Lisa? And we're talking about this.
1: First of all, that's a huge mistake.
2: That's a big mistake.
1: That's a big mistake. Especially,
2: she is the party.
1: And think about where she lives now, and what that can
3: on South Austin.
1: Mm-hmm. Well, I'm talking about their vacation.
3: No, I'm saying what if my wife? She just said, "Oh, this is a smaller one." She just said that this is a smaller one, but just having a.
1: Know who can really crush that boots on the ground dance is Lisa's sister.
3: Oh, great! But now we're inviting relatives. Well, I'm sure
1: go anywhere without.
3: I'm sure Lisa's got some cousins. Let's have them come over.
2: Well, bring
1: Jamie.
2: My mom if
1: Jamie
2: I'm,
1: can
2: know,
1: bring his baseball team.
2: Sundays.
3: Sure, I got 4 different places you can get a scratch off ticket in my neighborhood.
2: She's
3: bring your mom.
2: Love all of them. Put them out of.
3: And while she's there, she can pick up some gizzards.
1: Where are you going to put your big CB2 sofa?
3: CB2 sofa. What does that mean?
1: That's a Crate and Barrel. CB2.
3: Oh, right.
1: Where are you going to put that?
2: Cell block too.
1: You can't. You gotta have to move furniture if you're gonna have. If we're gonna have a dance floor.
2: Yeah, you got like 6 people in there max.
1: Max, and you figure
2: and
1: there's a bunch.
2: And we're bumping into each other. I got my fan. I'm gonna cut somebody. Mine is made of knives.
3: Like if she had just run it by me once, I could have helped her with a little bit of like, honey, let's be practical. It's gonna be hot. This sounds like a spring or a fall party.
2: You need a margarita machine is what you need, buddy.
3: You need to keep your mouth shut is what you need.
1: You need to build that dance floor in the front yard.
2: We're going to Costco today because I'm going to go check for that boombox.
1: It's not there. I went yesterday. They don't have it. That's BS. They are on Amazon, but they're $100 more on Amazon. But
2: I'm going to go check them at Cedar Park.
1: Check.
2: But they also have those Ninja slushy machines. I think maybe I'll have to gift one for a housewarming.
3: The creamy?
2: Yeah. Housewarming gift for y'all or something.
1: Oh, yeah, we doing house? Wait, that's not... They've lived there forever.
2: Like their house needs some warming, because the hole is bringing in the cold air.
3: All right, we've run this stupid DJ We've run this stupid
1: I've got a
3: now.
1: DJ... Does she need a DJ rig, like, for the music?
3: No, she needs a new husband.
1: Because I got one you can plug a mic into. It's got, like, a PA. So you can give instructions.
3: I got a book for you.
2: I want 2 cheeses on my burger. Extra cheese.
1: And I want, like, kettle. What are you doing, fries?
3: You're the one doing the cooking, so.
1: I can't wait to dig in and drink all his whiskey off his bar.
6: Chewie's going to be so pissed off when he shows up and I start making him do the lawn.
2: I'm going to call that dude for $110.
6: Is that what it costs to have a lawn mowed now?
2: I mean, I think he's giving you the family
6: friends
2: price.
6: I thought it was 60. I don't know what it is.
1: Well, you're going to have to clear out some brush and stuff and then maybe put down some, you got to put down some pre-emergent.
2: Make sure you shower too.
1: Yeah, can we all do, can we use the shower after we start sweating from the line dancing?
2: Their shower's big too.
1: I don't want to go home. I don't want to drive all the way home all hot and sweaty. Okay, I think we took it too far, Chewie.
2: I'm sorry.
1: You know what? You can push and you can push. I get it.
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1: No.
2: Take Matt's name
1: and
2: off the
1: Bob,
2: show.
1: And Bob Powered by Chewy.
0: And Bob Powered by Chewy.
1: Name of the show.
2: Oh, come
1: I'm
2: on,
1: gone.
2: Man.
1: I quit. You guys did not come to my defense.
2: What do you mean? I offered to bring a music. I offered to bring sound system. I'm buying fans, extra fans for everybody.
1: Ceiling fans.
2: I'm leaning in. This is probably going to kill me. I'm probably going to have to take Monday off to catch my breath from cat fever I'm going to get. But it's worth it. You're worth it. Kara's worth it.
0: The burgers and
2: there are very few people in this world that I'll go to a cat house for. I can't stay long, but I'm coming. I can't help it. It's just the way I'm built. I didn't grow up with cats. I didn't get an immunity. I didn't develop an immunity toward it.
1: Okay.
2: Right?
1: I don't know.
2: Isn't that how it works?
0: Yeah, but sometimes it just goes away.
2: And this doesn't. It's gotten worse.
0: Well, yeah, no. I think it went away. Or it's lighter.
2: But I'm leaning into this. I'm leaning in more than her husband is to this thing. And Chewy's excited about the food.
0: Oh, yeah. Bob asked a good question. Fries or chips?
2: And don't get Ruffles. I don't like Ruffles.
0: They heard
2: you know what I hate about Ruffles? No, you know what I don't like? Every Ruffle tastes like... The first Ruffle tastes like the last Ruffle.
0: That's good, though.
2: They're all exactly the same. I like a kettle chip.
0: Like, oh, that one was saltier than
2: that one was saltier. That one was more burnt, you know? That was smaller. That one was bigger. But Pringles and Ruffles, basically the same thing.
0: I like that you're having a little adventure.
2: Yeah.
0: While you're eating.
2: Yeah. You never know what you're going to find.
1: Mm. I'm already buried in planning for the birthday party I have to throw for Bob. And now I got this on my pocket.
2: Oh, now he's guilting me. Okay. I'll bring
1: Ruffles. I'll bring kettle chips to your birthday party at Cap City.
0: Yeah, let's use
1: Club.
0: The same decoration.
2: I'll bring baked beans. I'll make my famous baked beans.
1: Oh, great. That's what I need.
2: For the
1: people,
2: party.
1: I need everybody loaded up with beans at the party.
2: Dude, I'm trying.
0: And I'm going to do a cow head.
2: I'm trying to lean into this. I'll help you move furniture. I'll come an hour early. I can't touch the furniture, but I'll help you move it.
1: He's such a jerk.
2: I can't.
0: You'll get a pallet jack. I saw some Cali place was serving a cow head for like $380.
2: Cooked. Oh, you're going to cook a cow head?
0: Cooked and everything. Yeah, that's good. That's good meat.
2: You want to do a luau? You want to have that guy that's going to do his yard dig a hole for a pig?
0: We'll have to
2: can luau?
0: We'll have to tip him really well.
2: We got to change the subject.
0: It's Burger Day.
2: It is National Burger Day or Hamburger Day? What would they call it?
0: I don't know. I'm sure in a few weeks it'll be Cheeseburger Day. Then it's
2: yes.
0: a Double Meat Burger
2: Smash
0: Day.
2: Smash Burger Day. Then,
0: but I think this is this is the
2: Slider
0: big
2: Slider
0: day.
2: Day.
0: And I'm thinking about going to that Burger Fest June 13th.
2: Where's that?
0: It's here in Austin.
2: Yeah, but where?
0: Texas Monthly is
1: in his
0: going
1: apartment.
0: Crazy.
1: he's just going to order like 5 hamburgers and he wants a reason to eat them.
2: Is there such thing as a Smash Burger Slider? I feel like I've made them at home.
0: How small do you want it? You want?
1: Yeah,
0: is there
2: No, there's something
0: micro
2: about...
0: Micro...
1: Can I get a
0: burger?
1: Dollhouse Burger? There's a new place called Dollhouse Burgers that I like to go to.
2: I could make the argument that the slider... You're not eating just one, but I can make the argument the slider is maybe the best form of burger.
1: Okay, I can make an argument that you've lost your mind.
2: Why?
0: So let's just make smaller. Let's do a little taco.
2: Okay. You're getting more
1: Gulliver's Travelers. What is this thing that you like? You feel so. Oh, my hands look huge.
2: You're getting more. When you think about it, if it's like a smash burger slider,
0: a slider's a regular burger.
2: You're getting more surface area. That is
1: put
2: that
1: it next to his wiener, so it looks so big.
2: Listen to what I'm saying. With a slider, you're getting more. Especially if it's like a smash burger kind of slider, you're getting more of that crispy edge. You're getting that times 4. Than you would with just one hamburger.
0: Wait, so how many does a regular burger have?
1: How many
2: edges?
1: Don't
2: make me do math.
1: How many edges does a larger circle have, Bob?
2: Don't make me do math. You know what I mean? And the ratio of like, you put one pickle on there, maybe a half a slice of, you getting good cheese?
0: Kraft.
1: I'm not talking to you.
2: Kraft singles?
0: We're talking about
2: Burger
0: Day.
2: I'm the one risking my life to come to your house. I should get something. I should get a medal. You should thank me for my...
0: Where should people get burgers? Maybe I should release my list of burgers for
2: today?
0: Burger Day today. Because Dan's is back.
2: You know, I had the Sonic Smasher last week. I snuck...
1: I've heard that the Sonic Smasher is pretty damn good.
0: Yeah, because I'm saying that.
2: It wasn't crispy enough, though. They need a little more... I would maybe 30 more seconds on the flat top and get a little burn on there.
0: You but can I guess, tell them, hey, extra crispy.
1: Maybe I know where the best smash burger is in town, and I'm excited because when the list of best smash burgers in Texas came out, it didn't make the list. I took that person, that burger reporter, to this place, and he goes, this would have made not only made the list, but would have been a top my top smash burger, but I already, and I was like, great, kind of hides the place a little bit. But and it gets, I know it gets too many mentions on the show, but the hamburgers at the Silver Medal are the best burgers in the city.
0: It's a good burger, for
2: it's
0: sure.
2: Okay.
1: Look how much he... It's a good...
0: There's nothing bad about it. Well, I don't know if I've had a bad burger. I've had some that were like a little drier than others, or...
1: What burger did you get when you went to Silver Medal?
0: I think I just got a regular one, or maybe a chili cheese one.
2: I think I had a chili dog. I don't think I had the burger.
0: I got a dog and a burger. Maybe I'll come tonight and have a third burger, Mr. President.
2: Oh, is there a party burger. Tonight?
0: Well, it's Silver Medal night.
2: Oh, that's
0: Matt
2: right. Thursday
0: goes
2: night.
0: There on Thursday night.
1: I don't go there on Thursdays anymore because I've been losing weight, so I don't go there anymore. Except for on Friday and Saturday and Sunday.
0: Yeah, we could just buy a bunch of hot dogs and burgers from Silver Medal. Bring the party from there.
1: Don't think I haven't already thought about it while I'm sitting here.
2: Yeah, that won't be expensive. What are you going to get?
0: Their stuff's cheap.
1: It is actually very affordable.
0: And QT has a two for
2: $22. Yeah, but you figure you're going to
1: I forgot about the QT deal. I can get Cokes for everybody and a hot dog and a bag of chips.
2: It's going to get cold. How are you going to keep it warm?
1: I'm not worried about your comfort.
2: Clearly, I have to go to a cat house. Clearly.
1: Oh, God.
2: I'm going to medicate before I go.
1: Do you think I'm not going to medicate before you show up? There's a lot of that going on.
0: Anyway.
2: I ordered my fans.
1: Chewy, will you bring a big, giant, fat joint?
0: Yeah, I can do
1: that. I'm not going to smoke it, but I want to watch you do it.
0: Okay, I can do that.
2: In front of your kids?
0: I'll do it in the house.
2: No, you can't do. You can't smoke in front of his kids like that. You can't.
1: Why not? It's how they were. It's how they were conceived.
0: As long as they're not snitches.
1: Yeah. They know better.
0: They know what happens to them.
1: How y'all going to look with stitches? Not too good, are you?
0: Top burgers.
2: In town?
0: Yeah.
2: Yeah, I don't know. I don't get out like as much as you guys do.
1: I'm a loyalist,
2: I like the Jab burger, but I get it at the stadium.
1: I still haven't had one yet.
2: I hear
1: it at
2: Q2. Good.
1: I still haven't had a Patty Palace, and I hear they're fantastic.
0: Patty
1: Palace,
0: I've had. Petals.
2: That's
0: and
2: good.
0: And the sauce for the onion petals is delicious.
2: Patty Palace is the truck next to Still, Austin?
0: Yeah.
2: Yeah, that's good.
1: I really like the burger. There's more than one that I like at Silver Medal. I still think that there's just, I don't know if it's, I think it maybe a lot of it is nostalgia, but the burgers that I get when you go to like a Chili Parlor, okay. The Texas Chili Parlor, always put me in a good mood. Right?
2: I think any
1: especially
2: bowling
1: like
2: alley
1: their San Antonio good. One that has beans and Fritos on it and stuff. It's just like, come on.
0: It's been
1: so
0: a while
1: good.
0: Since I've been to the, what is it, Herbert's? Hubert's?
1: Hilbert's?
0: Hilbert's?
1: Yeah.
0: I have to go there.
1: There is a burger that, when I told you about, that Aaron Franklin does over at that...
2: Aaron Franklin.
1: That, what's it called?
0: Is he going to be at the party?
1: Uptown Sports. Where you, no, you take it, they put...
0: That jambalaya
1: barbecue on the burger. It's insane.
2: Has everything got to be barbecue with Aaron Franklin? Jeez. God, dude.
1: It's really got to be radio with
2: Come
1: y'all.
2: Come on, diversify a little bit.
0: I've never had a Sandy's burger. I'll say that.
1: Oh, you should do that. It's not great. It's,
2: wait, Sandy's or
1: yeah.
2: Sandy's?
1: Sandy's.
0: Sandy's.
2: Oh, there used to be a place out in Lakeway called... Daniel used to work called Sandy's.
1: And it Why don't was you different? Sandy's yeah. Nuts? Sandy's downtown.
2: Like EZ at the end.
1: Well, I always went to Sandy's because they used to have that special, right? They used to run a Thursday special where you could go down there and you could get fries, a burger, and a drink, and it was like $2.99 or something back in the 90s. So that's where I used to hit it up all
0: if
1: the time.
0: If Bob was willing to go downtown, I would love a Casino El Camino burger.
2: Today, just for, no.
0: It's National Burger Day. It's a special day. Well,
1: dude, the Amarillo burger at a casino is really hard. That's the one with the serrano peppers and everything.
0: Yeah.
1: And mayonnaise, which I know you hate, but it's so good on that burger.
2: I'm going to be exposed to cats. I might as well start eating mayonnaise. I might as well lean into all the stuff.
0: Yeah, lean into your culture.
2: I hate.
0: Become who you were destined to be. You look like a man who likes mayonnaise and cats in the in your dress.
1: I've never had I've never eaten one, but I know they have one on the menu. Has anyone ever had the burger at Bartlett's?
0: No, because
2: their fries are good.
0: No, I have had, but I had it when it was Houston's.
1: Yeah,
2: me too.
1: But everything there is always such a home run that I wonder if it's not fantastic.
0: And their shoestring fries are actually like good, like have enough meat on them.
2: Yeah. They're perfect.
1: It's just every time I go there and I'm like, I'm going to get something different. That French dip sandwich just keeps looking at me. I will say this to you, Bartlett's. Don't think that when I look back, I don't notice that sandwich keeps climbing up in price every single time I'm there.
2: No.
1: But it can't. You know what? It works, though, because I don't go, well, I can't have it just because it's
2: 39% tariffs on au jus. Comes from France, dude. Stop. You know that. I mean, what do you expect? You expect them to absorb the price?
1: I think that right over here by the station, Buddy's Burgers makes one of the best burgers
2: in the
1: city.
2: That's where we're going.
0: That's probably where we're going. They got a Fruity Pebble shake that I can't have.
2: If we can get out of here, but something tells me that we're going to have meetings today.
0: I think we're fine. And I'm going to be hanging out with Floppy today, so we're going to be... I don't know if he still eats. I think he tries to stay in shape because he's a firefighter, and he's been saving people's lives.
2: First responder.
1: It was upsetting that he went from being kind of like a... dumpy, ugly,
2: now he's a hero.
1: Idiot.
2: Yeah.
1: To then he like worked out and dropped some weight, and now he's like, what?
0: Ugly hero.
1: Drives around in his fire truck. You know what his job is?
0: What?
1: He's the one that got hired to sit on top of the truck and go, wee! Wee!
2: That's right.
0: I heard he's the only fireman that goes down the pole upside down. I made that joke.
1: I heard he goes down on it, and then he slides back up, and then slides back down, and then slides back up. He puts a little baby trampoline at the bottom.
2: And spins around.
1: Oh, my tee-tee feels good.
3: It's a skill very few possess.
2: I know there's some burgers we're missing.
0: Yeah, there's plenty. There's a ton. You want to go to Hank's? You want to go to 5280
2: What's
0: Burger
2: Hank's?
0: Over here that's from Denver? Do you want
2: that
0: to go
2: put
0: to
2: me to sleep that day.
0: The 5280 Burger?
2: That was so big.
0: It's a big one.
2: And I had the whole thing, and I remember going home going, I'm sleepy now.
0: And then you have Leroy and Lewis and Marino Burger.
2: I just like to not spend all my day on the
0: today.
2: Road.
0: I don't want to tell people that because I kind of want to go grab a couple. But if Floppy, you still eat big?
3: I still eat big.
2: I feel bad that I'm making you go to Buddy. You guys go. Go do your burger thing. I'll go home.
0: No, we're going to eat more.
2: I'll go home and start taking Benadryl.
0: This will be an appetizer.
1: I love this. I just realized you really did invite a friend to the station so that you guys can just eat all day? Is that what's going on?
0: No, I think I'm
1: going
0: to go. I want to go to these collector's places because I started a collection.
1: You're collecting food?
0: No, I'm collecting
1: Nazi memorabilia.
0: I'm collecting Simpsons
2: figures. Minifigs?
0: Little minifigs.
2: I got some at home, I think.
0: So, I really like them. They make me happy.
1: Okay.
0: Every paycheck, I have been going to just buy one. And the paycheck just hit early today.
1: Can I tell you that I appreciate you telling me this because I feel less uncomfortable now having people over to my house? Because if you're going to have a display of Simpsons figurines.
0: Yeah.
1: Then what am I worried about?
0: I don't know.
2: There's nothing wrong with your house.
0: I think it's cool.
2: Cooler than my house.
0: You want to bring my Simpsons over?
2: My house looks like Pottery Barn.
0: Yeah, nobody even
2: My house used to be cool.
0: Everybody wants to go over to your house. Think about that. And Bob's is all nice. No one wants to go over there because I feel like, I don't want to touch anything.
1: Well, yeah, you enjoy coming to my house because you know that the couch is already stained. So you're like, whatever, I can just
2: Whoa. Stained with what?
1: Sawyer stayed at the house a couple times to watch the dogs, and
0: I've also been with a woman in his home as well.
1: He let the dogs out, but he forgot to let himself out, and he wet the sofa.
2: I don't even know where to sit in your house now,
1: dude. These two,
2: I'm bringing my
1: Chewy
2: own chair.
1: Was supposed to watch the dog one time, and I left, and then I get this photo of Chewy and Sawyer smoking joints inside the house.
0: They said we could,
1: and y'all have a good weekend.
0: Y'all just haven't been around weed enough. I don't know.
2: Hey, question. Practical question. What do you do with the sex swing? when you have a public event, like a party?
1: It's after Easter, so mine's already outside.
2: Okay.
1: Yeah.
2: Front yard?
1: Yeah.
2: Right there where you, that tree, that big tree got in the front yard.
0: The neighbor kids love it.
1: They do. More. And I go, oh, that's exactly what you're supposed to say in there. Yeah. It's, I have it hanging from, what's that kind of tree called? The an Epstein tree. It's covered in nuts.
2: The cat tree staying in the living room?
1: Over. What's that?
2: The cat tree. Or is that you're going to
0: move
2: that out?
0: Do you let your cat out? Just let it out into the backyard for a little bit. Or does it run away?
1: No, it goes in the backyard all the time.
0: Okay.
1: I have to keep an eye on it, though. I can tell that cat wants a bird bad. And my wife will change her opinion so quickly, and I don't want her to stop loving the cat. But if that cat were to, like, kill a bird, then...
0: It wants to jump up there so bad.
1: It does. Now, I like the fact that it can't... I just see it watch a lot of times.
0: At least...
1: But there's a bell on the cat, so then he'll watch, and then he'll try to get into the crouch position, and it goes... And when it does, the birds fly away. And he's pissed because he's like,
2: he's got to be a better hunter.
1: Emasculating me by covering me in bells. But I'm like, yeah, that's just, if you're going to be in the backyard, that's what's got to happen. Because I'm not going to spend the money to build a catio. Now, I know I got cat owners out there who are pissed off at me because they're like, how dare you let your cat go out there? They're not naturally environment, whatever.
0: Like,
1: well, I know, but Austin is a very progressive place, and there's people that have beliefs about cats. Here's what I'm going to tell you.
2: The cat
1: that we have at our house,
0: nobody cares,
1: literally lived on the streets. Came with his balls. That's been fixed. But the cat used to live on the street. So if the cat is now inside more than 70% of the time, then we have eliminated 70% of that cat being on the street and hunting. So we've done some good.
0: Austin doesn't care about cats like they care about
1: it
0: dogs.
1: It does. They don't. I'm not talking about the hole. I've never worried about the hole. And by that, I don't mean the hole in the ceiling. I mean the W-H-O-L-E. What I worry about is the one or two people who get angry and then they write.
0: Well, who cares?
1: And here's why.
0: Houston has a cat convention.
1: Because it frustrates me sometimes on the weekend when we get, for some reason, the angriest emails we get are always from people like on a Saturday. And I'm like, dude, the show's not even on.
2: Yeah.
1: What are you upset about right now?
2: I think they're listening to that syndicated show that's on, and they think it's us.
1: The John Clay Wolf show or whatever?
2: Yeah. I think I do.
1: It's always like, y'all are a bunch of a-holes. Screw you. No, it's always about something that happened like on a Tuesday. And I'm like, wait a minute. You waited 5 days to get angry and then write us? There was one guy that wrote and said that he's sick and tired of hearing Chewy constantly talk about boxing, which I don't hear Chewy.
2: I don't know, not anymore.
1: Have you constantly hear him talk? And they're like, I would whoop Chewy's ass. I didn't bring it in here because
2: they couldn't.
0: Let's run it.
2: Let's clock it.
1: Well, I was away. I didn't bring it in here because I didn't want you to actually get in a fight with a guy because it's when you couldn't feel your feet. And I thought, well, that can't be good for going multiple rounds. It's not feeling your feet.
4: Oh, I don't need them.
2: All right, we were talking about burgers. We went off the...
1: Is an angry phone call about cats outside?
0: Probably. Let's go to Rachel.
5: Please. Hi.
0: Hi, Rachel.
5: How are you guys doing?
0: We're good. How are you?
5: I'm doing fine. So, you guys are some straight cold freaks over there. Y'all talking about burgers and pickle pasta and six... wings and
2: we cover it all, the whole spectrum. We got dog lovers, cat haters. We got them all. We got everything.
5: But hey, listen. So since Matt is having a party at his house, and I'm pretty sure it's going to be some type of beer and alcohol probably involved. Mm-hmm. I don't know. But hey, listen. If anybody is too drunk to drive, just tell them to call me and I'll come and get them.
1: Well,
5: I'm the taxi lady.
1: You drive a taxi?
5: Yeah, I talk to you guys.
2: Yeah,
5: maybe
2: I remember.
0: Yeah,
2: taxi
5: okay,
2: lady.
5: Cool.
2: Yeah.
5: Yeah.
0: Okay.
2: She got a hack.
1: Okay. So I'm going to ask you, this is going to be uncomfortable, okay? But I'm going to ask you these questions anyway. First of all, do you know the boots on the ground dance?
5: I do not know it.
2: Yeah, because I need to
1: teach you.
0: You got to go on a cruise, I think.
1: That's the way you got to do it?
5: I just know the part when they bring the fans out.
2: That's right.
1: The flap, flap, flap, flap. You got to clap them. Okay. Yep. Also,
5: that's all I know.
1: How is it driving a cab now in the world of everybody using the Uber apps?
5: Because everybody don't like using the Uber app because they don't know who they're going to get.
1: Right. So you're saying you've almost become like a personal driver, so a lot of people will call you specifically.
5: Right.
1: See, because there used to be a problem in town. You would order a cab, and in certain areas, the cab just wouldn't go. The cab just wouldn't
2: go. Oh, I had him drive away like...
5: No, I go to everywhere.
1: Yeah, no, I'm not. Hey, look, I'm not coming after you. I'm saying I had a problem. Cabs sometimes wouldn't come to my house, or I would get in the cab and then I'd tell them where I live and they go, nah, man, I'm on break.
2: Yeah.
1: And I was like, what do you mean you're on break? No. You just let me in.
5: No, that's not me.
1: Right. Now, if somebody wants to call you directly, how do they do that?
5: Call my cell phone?
1: Well, I know, they need to know that number, right?
5: Yeah, but you guys should have it because I text that number and I never got a freaking reply back. That is so rude.
1: I'm sorry. That's on Chewy. He's too busy not putting the right ads in. What do you want us to give your number out to people right now? Or it's just for us?
5: Chewy,
1: would you give out this young lady's phone number?
2: I don't know if we should do that. I don't think the lawyers would.
1: Oh, you come up as a call blocked.
5: Well, you know.
2: Which of all the blocks to be, that's the good one.
1: Yes. You want to just say your phone number on air, and then some people might write it down and want to call you because they need a cab.
5: Hey, if anybody needs a ride, you guys can call my number, area code 206-880-4197.
1: Area code 206.
2: Where is that?
5: Yeah, from Seattle, Washington. The Seahawks. Oh.
0: I hear it's beautiful.
5: That's right.
2: Home of Jimi Hendrix. Right. Home of Heart.
1: All right.
5: Right. So I hope that everybody heard that and wrote it down.
0: I'll repeat it. I did. 206-880-4197.
1: If anybody's too drunk from my party, I'll call you and you can take them home. Or if anybody can't walk home after spending time in the front yard sex swing, I'll call you and you can take them home as well.
5: Right. So if I know Matt. So which one is cats?
1: Me. That's Bob. Bob doesn't like cats. Bob doesn't like anything, though.
2: Okay. No, I'm allergic.
1: Bob doesn't like mayonnaise. Bob doesn't like a whole order of food.
2: I don't like hummus. I'm highly allergic to cats.
1: He won't eat Indian food?
2: It makes my skin itch. It makes my throat close up, my breathing tube.
1: He's picky. That's the thing. He's very picky.
2: Well, listen, I don't want to have to call a 911 at a party because I can't breathe.
1: And Chewy will eat anything.
5: Yeah, then you should stay outside.
2: I should. That's what my wife says, just generally.
5: And Chewy, he's the one that smoked, right?
2: Oh, he smoked. That's an understatement.
1: Yeah. He's literally got fumes coming off of him right now.
5: I love y'all. I swear I do.
1: Right. Thank you.
2: Well, don't forget to promote us in your cab.
1: Yeah.
5: I listen to you guys like every morning with my passengers in the car. They be cracking up.
2: Good.
0: That's funny.
5: Yeah, so I will chat with you guys later. I just will tell you guys at the party, if anybody's too drunk to drive or whatever, then have them call me and I will come and get them.
1: Okay.
0: Hi, Rachel.
1: Also, Rachel, if you ever get somebody in the taxi who's insane, you know, you got to call us so we can talk to them.
5: Okay, sure will. All right. Or if y'all need a ride, late night ride, then call me and I'll come and get y'all.
1: Hey, you know how to keep a secret?
0: All discretion? All discretion?
1: Yeah.
5: Hey, how you ask me if I know how to keep a secret and we on live like radio?
0: All right.
5: I'm
1: just saying, if you're picking me up at one place, that's not where you pick me up, okay?
5: Okay.
1: All right. That's good business right there. That's what I like.
0: All right. I may actually hit you up if I ever have a... Yeah. Got to get to the airport, too, so...
1: If my wife picks... Okay, asks you where... Speaking of...
0: What?
5: What?
1: Okay. Well,
2: she said what? Like, she's on the show. You are on the show, but I mean...
1: Bob, do you know the rules to did we and didn't we?
2: Did we and didn't we?
1: Yeah.
2: Oh no! In grammar, you mean?
1: Like, if you're in front of your wife,
2: yeah.
1: Okay, I'm in front of my wife.
2: Okay,
1: and I call you on the phone.
2: Okay,
1: and I say, Bob, did we go to the strip club? What's the answer?
2: No.
5: No.
1: Right. And if I say, didn't we?
2: Yes.
1: Thank
2: because
1: you.
2: That's a negative. You didn't
1: right.
2: go.
1: I'm just saying it's a guy code thing, and you should know that rule because I have a friend who doesn't seem to understand it. But if you call somebody out of the blue,
2: put it on speakerphone,
1: and you go, dude,
0: honey,
1: didn't we go to the store and they were out of the stuff that my wife wanted? You go, yeah.
2: But if in Texas, I say, is that right? Is
1: what but if saying? I start with, did we? Then that is a no from you every single time. If you want to be a guy,
5: if y'all if you guys are hanging around people that don't know the bro code, then maybe y'all shouldn't be around them.
0: I agree.
2: Oh, so
0: I agree
2: true.
0: With that. Rachel.
2: So true.
1: All right, you know Bob, you're off the show.
2: Oh, see the way they are, Rachel.
1: Rachel, don't try to be his friend. He's going to try to be your friend.
5: Tamika. Rachel is my last name. My name is Tamika.
0: Oh, Tamika.
2: Oh, sorry, Tamika. Right.
1: Why'd you let us call you Rachel for the last half hour? I got to dump it, don't
0: okay,
1: I? It was
0: okay.
1: So good, though.
2: I don't know.
1: So good.
0: All right, Tamika. We got to get going. We got to pay some bills.
2: By the way, you just got $20,000 of free advertising. Yeah, and now we got another meeting with sales.
1: Yeah.
0: All right.
1: Did you give away $20,000 of advertising to a single cab?
2: We'll sure did.
0: That's
2: sure
0: Tamika, 206-880-4197.
2: You may be getting a call from...
0: Get a ride.
2: From
5: I'll talk to y'all later.
0: Talk to you later,
2: bye.
0: Tamika.
2: She was done with us.
1: I'm gonna have her pick you up on your birthday for your birthday party.
2: Okay.
0: Oh, that'll be good.
2: Okay.
0: You don't have to drive.
2: Okay.
0: All right. Burger
2: I'll
0: day.
2: I'll play along.
0: I hope we learn where to get a good burger.
2: I don't think
0: today.
2: She wants. Yeah. So we're going, though, right?
1: I'm going to have her pick you up at your house. Then I'm going to have her pick me up at my house. And then I'm going to ask her, hey, do things seem unfair at our show?
2: You know, I've got a few more years on you, Matt, to ramp up. You know that.
1: Boy,
2: right?
1: I'll say.
2: Right?
1: Why are you getting defensive? It wasn't directed at you. Is anybody going to take us a break at any point?
2: I feel bad now, though, that I am dragging Chewy to a burger place he no longer enjoys.
0: What are you talking about? I love that place. We're going. All right?
2: But then you're going to go right after that to some other burger place.
0: It's just like the show. Is it the best? No. But are you enjoying yourself? Absolutely.
1: Wait, her last name is Rachel? You can't have a first name as a last name like that.
0: No, there's... Remember the girl...
2: Maybe it's Rochelle.
0: Miss Rachel is an actual kid's hero.
1: But is her last name Rachel?
2: Maybe it's Rochelle.
0: They call her Miss Rachel. It was spelled Rachel.
1: She said Rachel is my last name. Her name is Tamika Rachel?
0: Yeah.
2: Could be.
0: Well, let me tell people about Smoking Burnout Smoke Shop. That's right.
2: Do it.
0: The April showers have brought May flowers, folks, and we're all benefiting. 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
0: I think that's got to be my favorite. 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
20: 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What does this thing do?
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0: schools have done to all of us. It's going to take a long time. But we're going to do it one fact at a time. Let's get into some facts, shall we? Let's get into outer space here, because Bob actually has a
1: degree in
0: cosmology and cosmetology.
1: Astrology.
0: And astrology.
1: Wait. Astronomy.
0: Let's see. The sun orbits the center of the Milky Way at 447,000 miles per hour. Can you feel how
1: fast
0: we're
1: going? Wait a minute. What you said didn't make sense.
0: The sun orbits the center of the Milky Way.
1: Oh, okay. Yeah, we're kind of close to the center, if I remember. No, the Milky Way is a big place.
0: Yeah.
1: It's a galaxy.
0: Sure.
1: I don't know the technical name for it. We call it the Milky Way. Aliens call it something else, you know. They have probably a number. I don't remember what it is. But how fast do we go?
0: 447,000 miles is what the sun is.
1: And then we're going around it as it's going around.
0: And it's carrying Earth and the entire solar system along with it.
1: I wonder why we don't feel that.
0: And we're ripping through space, not just around the sun.
1: Isn't it amazing we don't feel any of that acceleration?
0: Can you explain why we don't?
1: I learned it at one
0: time. It's like we're driving in a car.
1: Part of it has to do with gravity and our atmosphere, too, I think, that we don't... I don't know. Why aren't we just being flung off the planet, you know?
0: I don't know.
1: First of all, I don't think anything's real anymore anyway. I think it's all a simulation.
0: You think we're flat?
1: So, well, I don't know if we're flat, but...
2: Well, we feel acceleration and we can see what's happening around us. But when you think about it, when you're in a plane, after you've accelerated, right, once you've reached cruising speed or whatever, you don't feel like you're flying at 500 miles an hour.
1: And the distances between the galaxies and things and the stars, it's so vast, it doesn't look like movement.
0: Correct.
1: You know when something's far away?
0: Yeah.
1: You know? Like, you've seen time lapse of the stars going overhead at night and stuff like that. Mm-hmm. It's a pretty slow process.
0: I've seen Interstellar, yeah.
1: Oh, good. I'm glad you saw that.
2: Imagine,
1: you like it?
2: Imagine thinking you're going to see the time lapse of the stars moving overhead, but instead there's a weird, goofy, family-friendly alien character in it.
1: Yeah, that's amazing.
0: Fist my bump.
1: That's amazing, man. Fist my bump.
0: Women live longer than men, but spend significantly more of those years battling illness and disability.
2: I thought you were going to say money. I thought you'd set this whole thing up just to be an a-hole.
0: You've been a husband father for too long.
2: But spend significantly more money.
0: Why would that be a fact? Let's see.
2: Women are sick more than men?
0: Yeah.
2: I find that surprising. And my wife never gets sick.
0: But they also have babies, so that, I mean, she spent a long time. Unless, I mean, would you call being pregnant an illness, kind of?
2: I thought it was pretty sick.
0: Yeah. Here's your next fact. Now, what we call a bird's backward knee. You ever see the birds and they're kind of backward knee?
1: Yeah.
2: Flamingos
1: have that,
2: is that really
1: don't
2: their
1: they?
2: Heel?
0: It is actually its ankle, as most birds' thigh bones are hidden within their bodies. You ever go to KFC and see the thigh?
2: Yeah.
0: That's up there where the feathers are. So, in case you didn't know that.
1: I didn't know that.
2: Do you feel uncomfortable if you're at, like, a KFC and it's a young lady taking the order, and then it's uncomfortable to order, isn't it? Because you can't say, I just want the breasts. Then she knows you're a freak. You can't say, I just want the thighs.
0: It's got the most meat. Here's some more facts.
2: What happens if you say, I want that dark meat?
0: Where's the chicken butt?
2: Do you know that chickens only have one hole? The cloacia, the egg, the poop, everything comes out of one hole.
0: That's convenient.
2: Yeah. Especially if you're in bed. You know what I mean? There's not as much fumbling around.
1: It's also the best part of the hot dog.
2: Never going to hear a chicken go, wrong hole.
0: Yeah, we can take an egg. Let's see. That's salt. New fact. Saul Bellow, Al Pacino, Robert De Niro, Tony Randall, and Bob Fonseca are all among the top 50 oldest fathers on record. Al Pacino's
1: I haven't had a kid in a while. It's been 20 years.
0: Well, you're due.

0: Get to it.
1: Yeah.
0: Al Pacino's like,
1: if everything goes right at the Bearden's house, I will.
2: Oh, you going to find wife number 7 over there?
1: I might.
2: This is going to be one of those days where when he leaves and he goes, I don't know, Matt, just so mean to me.
0: He's going to call
1: I know. Later. I do have that. I do have those days where I go home and I talk to my wife. And I don't think they like me anymore.
0: No, when you're talking
1: think,
0: to your wife about it.
1: I think they think
0: it.
1: We're
0: it
1: evil. We're not evil people. You know, they don't like the car I drive. They don't like the house I live in. They don't like
2: the way
1: I dress.
2: You think she ever wonders if what would have been like if she had married a man?
1: You can't hate me more than I hate myself.
2: Man. I keep trying. It's the gauntlet's been thrown, man.
1: You can't.
0: Dr. Seuss wrote a book called Boners, then a sequel called More Boners, followed by Still More Boners, and finally Prize Boners for 1932.
1: Boner used to be a term for a bad joke, right?
0: That's correct. Boners was actually, it meant something
1: like a
0: funny
1: observation,
0: or something silly that happened.
2: What's funny is it's still something women laugh at.
1: If you, I get it.
0: I like that. They should make those movies.
1: Boners. That's a bone. That's a real boner. Yeah, remember that. You'd see that in movies. In the old days. That's a real boner, man. Oh, is it? Huh.
2: They don't use that term anymore.
1: Did you know that
2: a penis? Now they're called cheek slappers.
1: Did you know that a camel has a straight spine under all that? It's not like...
0: What are the humps? Then those are muscles?
2: No, water, it's fat. It's just fat.
1: Fat and water, They store stuff there.
2: There's actually no water, but the weird thing is that they can create... They can use the fat, burn it. The burning the fat creates water.
1: Okay.
2: Because of the way they're exhaling the CO2 and inhaling oxygen and then burning the fat and then they combines inside their body to create moisture for them.
1: But their spine underneath those humps? Perfectly straight.
2: The opposite of my spine.
0: You think camels are delicious? They sell camel to eat. I don't
1: probably
0: see it
1: tastes a lot like horse.
0: It's not
1: right?
0: a central market.
2: What about camel lights? You think they're delicious? What about camel crush?
0: I miss Joe Camel.
2: He's the coolest, man.
0: Camels would be more popular if they would have kept Joe Camel around.
2: Camels would be way more popular if they didn't cause cancer.
0: They need a show of like all the retired food mascots.
2: Yeah.
0: That's what needs to happen.
2: And they're just hanging out?
0: Yeah. Similar to Drawn Together or something. Somebody work on that.
2: All right. There you go. There you go, ladies and gentlemen. Those are today's facts of the day.
1: Yay.

0: Hey, we just keep hitting applause so Bob figures out where he's supposed to be right now.
1: I already did it.
0: You did the Law Tiger?
2: Yeah, we did three spots that last
1: I wish,
2: break.
1: See? He always like, yo, you're not listening to me, man. Why know, he's you, always like, why what are you do doing? It? I already said that. I already did that story.
0: Why didn't you do it where it goes?
1: I did.
0: No,
1: it's 9:45. It says 9:35.
0: Right, because we're late. Always.
1: Right there.
0: That's where that break's supposed to happen.
1: Listen, I wanted to go home early. Just got done. I was within the legal...
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0: Check them out. Chewy here with Matt and Bob, powered by myself. It's Jam Time, but I'm actually going to be at the Oasis tomorrow. That's right.
1: How
0: tomorrow, I will be at the Oasis with KLBJ FM saying hello.
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1: What time will you be out there?
0: That's what I'm about to look up and see. I think it's 4 or 6.
1: Either 4 or 6 or from 4 to 6.
0: It is 6:30.
1: You'll be out there at 6, so you'll be 6:30 to 8:30?
0: 6:30 to 8:30. Oasis, come out. Check us out. Gorgeous, beautiful views. And, you know, the Grub, I went there last time with a group of people here from the station, and the stuff was pretty damn good. And I'm going to probably grub out there again. I would give a little gift card, too. So come out to the Oasis, eat with me, have some drinks, and check out a gorgeous view at 6:30 tomorrow. Chewy, be there.
1: It is illegal in Texas to drive without shoes.
0: When did that start?
1: Oh, I'm sorry. Not no, but no Texas law specifically bans barefoot driving. I apologize.
0: Oh, okay. Thank goodness.
3: It's just bad taste.
1: I thought I was answering a question. It said, well, I was reading the question, is barefoot driving in Texas illegal? And then I saw no. And I thought Texas law specifically bans, but it turns out that's saying no Texas law. Your insurance company might not cover an accident, however. If you are barefoot driving, your insurance company may say that that was negligence. So keep that in mind. Bare feet can slip on pedals. Some insurance companies have declined to pay for an accident when the driver was wearing flip-flops.
3: Wow. Yeah, it's not.
1: Yeah, I guess you have to check your insurance and find out, but some insurance companies will say, nope, you were wearing flip-flops. That's negligent driving. We don't cover it.
0: That's crazy.
1: I will say this. Safety experts say you shouldn't. You also should not drive with high heels. You shouldn't drive with platform shoes. You shouldn't drive with untied shoelaces. I was wondering. I looked this up because I yesterday was doing some work on my truck, and then I needed to go run and do something. And I just was like, oh, how about throw these shoes on real quick? And I thought, maybe I should just drive barefoot because the shoes I had were covered in grease and I didn't want to get them inside my wife's car. And I was like, I don't think you can drive barefoot.
0: Wouldn't it be more effective, maybe? I don't know.
1: To drive barefoot?
0: You could feel a little better.
1: Yeah, I bet it would hurt, wouldn't it?
0: I guess.
1: Have you ever driven barefoot at all?
0: Yeah, a few times.
1: It feels weird, doesn't it?
3: Yeah, it feels weird. You can't put the same amount of pressure on the pedal. It feels like you can't press it
0: hard. Yeah, you don't take off faster. You got to push down with your toe a little bit.
1: Ooh, I like that.
0: Here's some more jams for you. I like to keep people up to date, and Bob is a big techno freak. So here's a technology update. Heymade, 1X Technologies, is officially scheduled to start shipping their humanoid robots, Neo, in later this year. And you can still own one for a $200 deposit, but they're about to start shipping pretty soon here, Bob.
3: What can this one do for me?
0: Fold laundry, make your lunch, make you a sandwich. Bob, will you please get one of these? Because you're at the forefront, and you might have the money to grab one of these. So I'd really... You know, you're the most tech
1: forward. Is that the way it's going to look, you think?
3: It looks pregnant. Is it a woman or is it male or female?
0: I don't know, but it's going to be.
1: It shouldn't make a difference. You can have sex with it.
0: Yeah, you can throw that.
1: What are you going to say?
0: Nothing, because it even sounds bad.
1: Even though it's a robot?
0: Even though it's a robot baby, you still got to raise
3: the
0: it,
3: hips
0: Bob,
3: on
0: all right?
3: That thing. They've got it more in like a soft covering, like in a terry. Is that like microfiber?
1: Yeah, you can terry that cloth up, bro. Not in my hair. You don't have any hair. Ha ha.
0: It's going to know what sex is, right? If you tell it to do stuff.
1: It's going
0: to
1: know what sex is if any man ever buys one. Yes, it's going to know quickly what sex is.
0: If it knows what ironing is, like, does it come already taught sex?
3: Did I see a shot where it was
1: what
3: giving...
1: What do you mean, does it come on? If it knows how to iron, that's the only motion it needs.
3: Did I see a shot where it's giving the dude a haircut?
0: Yeah, he can get you a little haircut.
3: There's no way.
0: And you know how effective it's going to... If it's a robot, it's going to get everything down to the lines and... I don't know. I mean, imagine this thing. You get drunk in the living room, and it carries you to bed.
1: So is that just the mechanics, or do you think they gave it that little bit of a pooch to maybe try to keep some guys from having sex with it?
0: I mean, I think that's where all the wires probably are. I think the little pooch makes it sexier. I like women with a little pooch. I think everybody should have a little pooch.
3: It's going to ship late 2026. Is that when we're getting the blade?
0: And there's still time to put a $200 deposit down right now, Bobo. Please.
3: I can't. You know,
0: you're the richest, most tech-forward guy I know. And I want
3: none of those things.
0: Yeah, well, that I know.
3: Oh, that.
0: And so you are.
4: Set the bar really.
1: Have they said how much it's going to cost as a whole?
4: You can come in. We'll be nice. We'll play nice.
1: Yeah.
0: I don't know how much these actually cost, like full on. It just says that there's a $200 deposit. Let me find out how much. Because I think it's like $10,000. Let's see.
1: Will you do me a favor?
0: Yeah.
1: Will you change everything that you were just talking about? Because the wonderful Sarah Huerta has brought her daughter into the room.
0: The Huerta and the Huertita. Aww. Hey.
1: Hi, how are you?
5: Hi. How are you guys?
1: We're great. Good. We were just talking about how wonderful the future is and robots and what men will use robots for, which will be making things better for the future.
3: Giving us haircuts and making our lunches and things like that.
0: You could use a hand around the house, I'm sure.
5: Yes, but that's why I have kids.
0: Oh, okay. Wow.
1: Now, who's this young lady you've brought to work today?
5: This is my daughter, Jolie. Say hi, Jolie.
6: Hi.
1: Hey, Jolie.
6: Hi.
3: Did anything cool happen to you yesterday here at the station?
6: I gotta go in Bob's Cybertruck.
3: Yeah, and what did I do for...
1: Oh, man.
3: And what did I... When I hit the button, what did you see the light show?
6: Yes.
3: Pretty cool, wasn't it?
6: Yeah.
3: I'm glad. Yeah. I finally found the one fan of the Cybertruck. Thank you.
5: It was very cool, Bob. Thank you. She just wanted to come see how radio works.
1: I think it's exciting that Bob finally found a single woman on the planet who would get into a Cybertruck.
3: Yes.
1: It's amazing.
3: It was cool, right?
1: Yeah.
3: All
1: right.
5: Oh. Okay, sorry to interrupt.
0: No, not interrupt at all.
1: No.
0: When y'all find out how radio is done, let us know. We want to know. Okay. We want to find out, too.
1: Hey, Julie, will you do us a favor, too? Because we made some mistakes last week, and upstairs you'll probably hear some people from the sales department talking bad about us, and you tell them, hey, no. Those guys are great guys, okay?
5: Yes.
1: You do that for us?
5: They never talk bad
0: how
5: about
0: How are we
5: you.
0: Seen? How are we perceived upstairs?
5: She's not.
0: The
1: no.
5: Everybody loves you all.
1: That's you're a liar.
3: But thank you.
1: But thank you.
5: I have heard no complaints on my end, so y'all are doing great.
0: On my end. All right. She's heard outside.
5: Okay, bye, guys.
0: All right, bye.
1: Oh, boots on the ground.
0: Here's some more jams for you. These Trader Joe gummies that are zero sugar, and I was actually about to get some. I kind of want to still go get some. They've been sending people to the bathroom. 8 pieces contains half your entire daily recommended fiber intake.
1: Hell yeah.
0: And the high fiber content is a little too much for people. But zero sugar.
1: What do they have in them? Oh, dextrin fiber?
3: Mm-hmm, tapioca.
1: And allulose?
0: I think that's what brings.
3: And multidextrin fiber. There's all kinds of fiber.
1: Can I say something?
0: Yeah.
1: Why would anyone complain about this?
0: Well, these are younger kids that think they're just eating some candy. And we're older people that could use the extra oomph.
1: I'm absolutely going to go buy some of those.
0: Can you bring some in for everybody here?
1: Do you have to eat them or do you insert them?
0: That doesn't say on the package, so I'd do both.
1: Just to see what meets in the middle?
0: Uh-huh. So, there you go. I'm heading to Trader Joe's. We might go to Trader Joe's, Floppy, today.
7: All right.
3: You're ready for Damn, you guys got a full day.
0: And we'll probably go disc golfing, too.
1: Man,
3: what?
1: Dude.
3: There's no way you're doing all this in one day.
0: Got to do it before his car's ready. And...
1: You go ahead. I'm going to save this for tomorrow.
0: Okay, I was just going to bring up that it has been now officially 10 years. We are celebrating the anniversary of the death of
1: Harambe.
0: Rest in peace, man. Forever. This is when the earth and everything changed. Some people say that this caused a ripple in the universe.
1: Did you see the
7: alternate timeline
0: and changed everybody?
1: Did you see the White House's post about Harambe?
0: No, they wouldn't desecrate the sacred Harambe.
1: You're kidding, right?
0: What did they do or say?
1: Harambe White House post.
0: Harambe, if you're up there, we miss you.
1: The White House put out a lengthy post on X about Harambe, the viral internet sensation, who was killed. Let's see, a lengthy post, it says here. Let's see, go to X. Today, we hang on. Today, we remember a legend. On this day in history, Harambe would have celebrated another birthday. An icon that became part of internet history, American culture, and an entire generation's timeline. Tomorrow marks 10 years since we lost him. 10 years since the moment the world stopped scrolling and collectively mourned something bigger than a meme. He became a symbol of loyalty, strength, chaos, unity, and the strange beauty of the internet, bringing millions of people together for one cause, never forgetting Harambe. Everyone remembers where they were when they heard the news, and somehow, a decade later, his legacy still lives on. Gone? Yes, but never forgotten.
0: Wow.
1: Rest easy to a true patriot forever in our hearts. There you go.
0: Wow.
3: What was the graphic that went along with that?
1: Just a picture of Harambe.
3: Oh, okay.
0: I love it. Gone but not forgotten. There hasn't been like an animal that's really melted our hearts in a while, except for that. What was that little monkey that was kept getting picked on?
3: Michael's monkey?
1: Punch.
0: No, Punch. Punch.
3: Oh,
0: the
3: little Punch, yeah.
0: Yeah.
1: Oh, and then there was the hippo. Everybody liked that baby hippo.
0: Oh, man, I forgot about that baby hippo.
1: Yeah.
3: Yeah.
1: Yeah.
0: Man. See, back in the day, y'all just had the three Budweiser frogs that weren't even real.
3: Spuds McKenzie.
1: There was that horse out in Seattle that guy I was having sex with.
3: Mr. Ed?
1: Mrs. Ed, thank you very much.
0: Mr. Head.
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0: Yeah!

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just now realizing it's Thursday, and I might have been playing my incorrect intros all week because I forgot that we had Monday off. Hey, that's okay. There's nothing wrong with being half awake, is there? 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Intro coming up.

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You know what goes here, baby. My little piggy noises. 93.7 KLBJ FM. Welcome to Thursday. Welcome to the middle of the day, the doldrums, we call it. And by we, I mean I. No one's giving me permission to call it that. We're supposed to be positive. But we all know the middle of the day can be the hardest time of the day besides actually waking up in the morning and sometimes falling asleep. But we've got to do something in the middle of the day. Thanks for hanging out. Another Blue Plate special, of course, coming up at noon. Three songs based on a musical theme. Today is National Brisket Day and National Hamburger Day. Will we talk about meats? I don't know. I love a good old brisket. And, of course, I've got Toto tickets to give away before 3 o'clock today. All that and more on this crazy, wacky thing we do. 93.7 KLBJ FM.

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0: It's time to check the weather. I didn't. That's it. It's going to be in the 90s. Yay, that's it. That's really all we got. Hope you're ready for some warmer weather, baby. It's coming.

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20: 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KLBJ.

Where are my video game nerds at? They just announced recently this week new content for The Witcher 3, which is like a 10-year-old game, man. They're coming out with new stuff before GTA 6 comes out. That's kind of awesome, but should come out sometime, I think, next year. A whole new expansion for The Witcher 3. Super exciting. If you're a fan of the show, go to hell. The books and the games are better.

Another spicy episode of Blue Plate Special today. Three songs based on a theme coming up at noon. What am I going to decide today? I don't know, man. Whatever the F I feel like. That's one of the categories, right?

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1: Why don't you take a seat over there? Spencer here. It's the Blue Plate Special. Three songs based on a musical theme today. And what are we going to be talking about? Sit yourself on down. Take a load off. Come on over. Let's chat. Today is the 50th anniversary of the last day of school and the movie Dazed and Confused. You might have heard of this. It's from Austin's Richard Linklater. He shot scenes all around town here in Austin, Texas, of course. And, you know, you might have seen some people in the film that you probably recognize nowadays. Ben Affleck, Renee Zellweger, Mila Jovovich was in it, Parker Posey. And I don't know, you might have heard of this guy.
2: All right, all right, all right.
1: Oh, Matthew McConaughey, of course, up in the film as well. A bunch of extras, locals, and things like that. Plus a lot of cool cars from the 70s. Let's check it out. Well, we're not going to put the film on for you. We will play some music from the soundtrack, though. Starting off with Rick Derringer.

0: say you're a freshman, right?
1: Yeah.
0: So tell me, man, how's this year's crop of freshman chicks look?
2: Would you gonna end up in jail sometime really soon? I know that fact.
0: No, man. Yeah. No, man, I tell you. Yeah. That's what I love about these high school girls, man. I get older, they stay the same age.
3: Matthew McConaughey there. I figured might as well play the most pedophilic quote in the entire movie, Dazed and Confused, right after Ted Nugent. I think he likes him young. Anyway, we were playing the soundtrack, or at least elements from the soundtrack, for the 50th anniversary of The Last Day of School in Dazed and Confused. We're going to wrap things up with Texas' own Edgar Winter Group, Free Ride, 93.7 KLBJ FM. 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

KLBJ is giving you a rock and roll six-pack of tickets for some of the year's biggest shows. One winner scores a pair for Willie's Picnic July 4th.

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0: 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The Rock of Austin.

All right, I'm kind of upset with this National Day calendar website. Today is National Hamburger Day. They've also got National Beef Burger Day. And most of the entries are exactly the same. I don't know why you would waste your time. Just say National Hamburger Day. You're not that efficient. My God. Where can you get good hamburgers around town? We've all got our own favorite joints, you know what I mean? I'm partial to, man, when's the last time I grabbed a hamburger? It's actually been a minute. My buddy Chewy likes NADC. It's a California-owned joint that's here in town. But I'd rather rock something local, Patty Palace. Or I still have yet to go to Jew Boy Burgers. If you all want to, I don't know, maybe send some up here, that's cool with me. But go check out some of your favorite burger joints and celebrate National Hamburger Day today. Hey, or get some brisket. It's also brisket day. Yay. Go put some meat in your body.

I still do have a pair of tickets to see Toto. We'll discuss when that's happening sometime before 3 o'clock, of course. I'll let you know. Don't worry. 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

I better stop looking up how to pronounce things online. It seems to have screwed me over this week. Yesterday we mentioned one of the bands that was at the Monsters of Rock Fest, Dokken. And online they said, hey, you pronounce it like this, Dokken. It's okay. It's a last name. It's supposed to be pronounced like that. But then I got a call from my boss yesterday. He was like, hey, man, you mispronounced that band wrong. Always feels good making mistakes in front of, well, a lot of people. At least the week's almost over.

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Man, I'm feeling so distracted right now. I don't know what to do. I do have to give away these Toto tickets, though, sometime. 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Yeah.

0: 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And Wednesday the 10th, headlined by Brownout. 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Everyone's welcome. And cover is zero. Blues on the Green. From H-E-B. Also from Siete Foods. South Texas Ford Dealership. 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
10: I think that's got to be my favorite. 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
0: 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KLBJ rocks nonstop while you drive home. This afternoon with Drew Bennett. 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
0: The Rock of Austin.

Oh, yeah, I did promise some tickets to see Toto. Not sure why I phrased it like that. Probably because it's a lot more fun to say than Toto. And also, I'm stalling for time because, Daddy forgot to get the keywords out. And so now he's going to wait for this page to load and waste more of your time. I don't have the keyword ready yet. We'll be doing the giveaway here after a couple more songs. You're going to have to text the keyword to me, though. 512-834-0937. Get that number. Have it ready.

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That's coming up. We're just a couple months away. I've got a keyword for you to text to me to win those tickets. The number to text the keyword to is 512-834-0937. Again, 512-834-0937. Your keyword is hold, like, you know, hold the line, or hold on, or hold me. H-O-L-D. Good luck.

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Well, Godsmack, Stone Temple Pilots, and Dorothy are performing at the Germania Insurance Amphitheater tomorrow. It's going to be pretty badass. If you can't make that, though, come on and see Chewy. He's going to be out at the Oasis at 6:30. What's he doing out there? It's a secret. But you can still go see him. Go say hi. Form some memories. And I don't know, maybe get a picture with him or something. He's a celebrity. Do you know that?

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Shout out to City Limits Nissan and Waters International Realty, WATTERS, for helping us put on this hour, by the way. It's Caleb JFM. I'm Spencer. I'm out of here. Drew is coming in next. The man, the myth, the legend himself, with an hour of interruption-free music starting around 5. The traffic jam of Drew, baby. He's doing a whole bunch of other stuff. Have you been on his scavenging hunts? Look him up on our socials.

0: Greetings and salutations, my rock and roll friends. Chuck in once again for Drew this afternoon, man. Our current employee of the month, I know. Is that why he's got the days off? Is that what happens if you do good around here? They give you days off and accolades?
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0: 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And, of course, AC/DC. July will be here before you know it. 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

Eagles, Billy Squire, U2 on the way, and the drunk girl karaoke energy song of all time, Old Jury. 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

had our promo guy Sam come up to me yesterday and ask me, I was like, you gonna go to Blues on the Green, man? 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Night one is gonna be Alejandro Escovedo. Night two, Brownout. Grab your spot on the grounds about 5. Music starts at 7. And as always, Blues on the Green is free. Zilker Park, June 9th and 10th. All the details, KLBJFM.com. Say hi to the gang for me. I'll be keeping lights on around this place.

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scored the Lifetime Achievement Award at the American Music Awards, man. Billy Idol. Check out the Billy Idol Should Be Dead documentary if you haven't seen it yet. It is enjoyable. I won't spoil the end. But let's just say there's just a bit of a twist thanks to Ancestry.com. Queen, Guns N' Roses, B.O.C. on the way in the next 20 minutes at Heart. It's Crazy on You. It's 93.7 KLBJ.

Junk in for Drew today. I've got some Skinner on the way, some Motley Crue, maybe a little bit of Eye of the Tiger to get us all jazzed up, maybe do an 80s montage. Chewy's going to be out on Friday. I'm going to meet up with Chewy 6:30 to 8:30 over at the Oasis, man. Enjoy the sunset with him. He's that kind of guy.

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Now I feel motivated, ready to go. 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Yeah, I don't think my montage is a workout montage, dude. Even though I want it to be, it's just not. It's more of an...

all I ask, man. AC/DC, Van Halen, Rolling Stones in this mix, and even though I wanted to create a different narrative for the song, Sting basically says it's a

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haven't signed up for the Rock and Roll Six Pack at KLBJFM.com, dude, I don't know what are you waiting on? AC/DC will be here before you know. We got tickets to there, that in there. Guns N' Roses, Rush, Iron Maiden. I think Willie's Picnic is in there. I mean, dude, the six pack of tickets, all you gotta do is sign up for a little form. Nice and easy.

0: Ladies and gentlemen,
1: 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Lloyd Rock 30.
2: Evanescence will be releasing their new album, Sanctuary, on June 5th. And to get you ready for the big release, Amy Lee from Evanescence will be here to co-host the Rock 30 for her 9th time to talk about the album and their new single, Who Will You Follow?
1: 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Lloyd's Rock 30, counting them down all over North America. This Saturday night starting at 9.

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Hit me up if you want to hear something for the KLBJ Traffic Jam. Got a request for some Soundgarden. Do some Poison.

Stevie Ray Vaughan on 93.7 KLBJ. If you want more of that Texas rock, make sure you tune in weeknights 8:03, the Texas Trio. I'm typically there. Chuck here sitting in for Drew this afternoon. Normally, I start around 7 o'clock and then do the Texas Trio at 8:03. Three songs from Texas artists every weeknight here on KLBJ. We are in the middle of the KLBJ traffic jam, Soundgarden, Poison on the way. But we need to mellow you down just a little bit, okay? Just take it easy. Use your blinker, not your finger. It doesn't indicate anything except anger and frustration. Pink Floyd. It's 93.7 KLBJ.

According to Soundgarden, they are trying to, quote unquote, do right by Chris Cornell with the new music that they're about to release, man. Unreleased vocals that they had before his passing in 2017 are going to be used on this brand new record. I'm interested to see what that one sounds like. It's a KLBJ traffic jam with Poison.

KLBJ is giving you a rock and roll six-pack of tickets for some of the year's biggest shows. One winner scores a pair for Willie's Picnic July 4th.

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Chuck in for Drew on 93.7 KLBJ this afternoon, dude. Jack and Sharon Osbourne say they have an AI version of Ozzy Osbourne ready to go. And it's scarily real, according to them. So when the robots take over, it's going to have the voice of Ozzy Osbourne? Oh,

had some grand plans with Metallica announced their Sphere shows, dude, because it lined up with Scorpions being at Planet Hollywood for their residency. It's going to do like a 3-night show thing, and then I realized it was going to cost me like $25,000. Yeah. Let's say the wife wasn't going for that.

0: KLBJ, the Rock of Austin, proud to present, along with HEB and the rest of our Waterloo media family, Blues on the Green. 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June 9th and 10th at Zilker Park. 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And Wednesday the 10th, headlined by Brownout. 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And cover is zero. Blues on the Green. 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
15: Hey, it's the Professor of Rock. 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